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3: 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Even though you walk every day, Dana does say you can make small adjustments to immediately improve your walking mechanics. 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

0: holding it down, Chase Matthew. What kind of advice has he received from other artists?
1: You know, they've all kind of said the same thing. It's just be yourself, man. Don't overthink it and just be yourself. If you always be yourself, you got nothing to hide. You got nothing to hide. There's no guilt. Just be yourself. Have fun. And really, I know it's something so simple, right? But it really means a lot, especially when you sometimes you deal with that imposter syndrome of, you know, you don't understand, you know, man, how did I get here? That's crazy. Like, you know, it's all, especially when it's moving so fast. So, yeah, they've all just said the same things. Be yourself and stay confident.
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11: Staying active every day will go a long way towards helping you live a happy, healthy, and pain-free life. And there's perhaps no movement more fundamental than walking. It reinforces the alignment, stability, and coordinated muscle activation that supports how your body moves, whether you're doing strenuous exercise or simply going about your daily life. This is according to Dana Santis, a strength and conditioning specialist. Even though you walk every day, Dana does say you can make small adjustments to immediately improve your walking mechanics. So, keep your rib cage stacked over your pelvis. 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Allow your arms to swing naturally in coordination with your legs. 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I'm Dr. Sanjay Gupta, helping you live a better life.
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0: Ride, ride, ride. George Burge and Luke Bryan on Country Nights Live. Here's George talking a little about finding his wife.
1: Well, we met in college, and it was no secret that she was out of my league. I was on the golf team, and she was a cheerleader. Like, I was very lucky to even get a date with her. And so I very instantly knew that, like, she was the girl of my dreams. And I think she was giving me a little bit of time of the J, but was maybe not as certain. And I think we were probably less than a month in before I told her I loved her for the first time. And I think I was a couple beers deep and it just kind of came out. She said thank you the first time I said I love you. But, you know, we got two kids and now we're married, so I was playing a long game. It worked out.
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0: The latest from Tyler Hubbard. It's called Land on Country Nights Live. So what does Tyler really want to be known for at the end of the day?
1: I would say regrets would be, over the years, I've realized, man, a lot of people in this town, they know me based on what they created in their mind about me in 2012. When we came out and we were really polarizing and we were really doing it our way and a bit rebellious, we were just labeled as the party guys and they do it well and let's go to an FGL show. They're buddies and they party. I literally hung up the phone and was like, wow, that's like the end of FGL. Would it be easy to just get back with FGL and try to build? Yeah, it'd probably be easier than building my own thing. It's interesting because it just feels like never really let anyone in or given anyone an opportunity to create a narrative around who I am that's true or authentic. But from the age of 23 to 38, you change a lot. Man, I want people to know me, man. I want to be known. And I don't mean famous. I mean, I want to be known for who I am. I want to be known for making an impact and a positive impact in the world.
0: Of course, we're all excited. FGL getting back together.
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12: Staying active every day will go a long way towards helping you live a happy, healthy, and pain-free life. 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It reinforces the alignment, stability, and coordinated muscle activation that supports how your body moves, whether you're doing strenuous exercise or simply going about your daily life. This is according to Dana Santis, a strength and conditioning specialist. Even though you walk every day, Dana does say you can make small adjustments to immediately improve your walking mechanics. So, keep your rib cage stacked over your pelvis. 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I'm Dr. Sanjay Gupta, helping you live a better life.
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6: 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It reinforces the alignment, stability, and coordinated muscle activation that supports how your body moves, whether you're doing strenuous exercise or simply going about your daily life. 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Even though you walk every day, Dana does say you can make small adjustments to immediately improve your walking mechanics. 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

0: drunk.
1: I'm Justin. This is the Overnight Ride. Wyatt Flores is here. Brand new album, Scared of Heights, is out. So, speaking of duets, you got one with Carter Faith, you got one with Charles Wesley Godwin, another one with Waylon Wyatt. When these things come together, is there a fear that it might not work or people might not hear it, or you just go heads in?
2: I think we get caught up in a lot of results.
3: Yeah.
2: And I've been trying to not get so caught up in it. And I think just enjoy the process and the journey of it. And that's really a struggle for a lot of folks. And this time around, man, like, I hope that people enjoy this album. I hope they enjoy all the other stuff that's been coming out. But at the end of the day, like, I got to remember my job is to live these life experiences and write about them and put them out into the world. That's all I'm here to do is experience. So if people don't like it, that's okay. You know, like, I can't force or shove this music down someone's throat. It's like, no, they got to choose it.
3: It is weird that this is a job, right?
2: It is weird.
3: Like, even the radio side.
2: No, you're good. It's so funny because, you know, you hear it in the movies all the time. They're like, it's not personal, it's business. And I'm like, well, the music business is kind of pretty really personal.
1: So you are getting ready for the Opry. You've been there 12-ish times. Do you prepare the same way? Does it get old? How do you get ready for the Grand Ole Opry?
2: Yeah, it's kind of been the same every single time. Like, and that's like the crazy part is when you step into that circle, that same first time feeling kind of like just kicks the door in. And then all of a sudden you're like, oh, we're here again. And it like freaks me out because like you sit there and look at that circle. How many legends walked right into the same one that I'm fixing to? And it's such a crazy feeling. And it's an honor. It's an honor to be asked to play there. But man, every single time that we're there, it's incredible. Like it's like a first time feeling every single time.
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4: A better life with Dr. Sanjay Gupta.
6: 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And there's perhaps no movement more fundamental than walking. It reinforces the alignment, stability, and coordinated muscle activation that supports how your body moves, whether you're doing strenuous exercise or simply going about your daily life. This is according to Dana Santis, a strength and conditioning specialist. Even though you walk every day, Dana does say you can make small adjustments to immediately improve your walking mechanics. So, keep your rib cage stacked over your pelvis. 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Allow your arms to swing naturally in coordination with your legs. 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I'm Dr. Sanjay Gupta, helping you live a better life.
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2: He's a ranch hand in a pinch, man. 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
1: When you have guests over, do you hide? First of all, everybody's probably hiding something when guests are coming over. What are you hiding?
2: Yeah.
1: Is it laundry?
2: I like the idea
1: of miscellaneous things we shove in the closet.
2: Yeah. I like the idea of being like 10 minutes to guest ready at any point. So like your house is generally clean. You might have a few things you got to pick up. Our house is, when it's like that, it's very good. It's just not, it's just not like that for very long stretches of time sometimes.
1: Well, and then you always insist that we don't acknowledge we've done anything. Like, don't say you've cleaned.
2: No, that's, well, first of all, it's none of their business.
1: I'm not saying, oh, your house looks nice.
2: All we say is thank you.
1: No, I say,
2: you say thank you.
1: We cleaned up a little bit.
2: We say thank you. That's all you have to say. You don't have to say that, like, you know, you were sweating. Okay, but here's the other thing.
1: I say thank you. It doesn't always look like
2: this. But you also, first of all, don't say that. Second of all, because
1: it's
2: sometimes.
1: Honest.
2: It's not honest. Sometimes it does and sometimes it doesn't.
1: Yeah, so it doesn't always look like this.
2: Yeah, but it doesn't. But because they came over doesn't mean that that's the reason. We have other.
1: Yes, it does.
2: No, it doesn't. Also, why is it that you spend so much time cleaning out the junk drawer when we've got guests coming over? Why do you spend so much time cleaning up the laundry room that nobody's going to see?
1: Because stuff's going to end up in the junk drawer and I have to make room in the junk drawer.
2: It's not true.
1: Yes.
2: It's not true.
1: It just gets fuller
2: and fuller. Well, fine, but we don't need to do that. Like, that's not the emergency. I would say let's unload the dishwasher and get the dishes put away first.
1: No one can see the dishes in the dishwasher.
2: Well, we have to put the old dishes in the dishwasher.
1: Okay.
2: So we have to make room in the dishwasher.
1: Mm-hmm.
2: Or we're just putting all the dishes in there together and then we got to wash all of them all over again because we don't know what's clean, what's dirty.
1: Well, if you got to.
2: Here's the thing. When your house is not guest ready and you do have to do those, just a quick shove something somewhere.
1: Mm-hmm.
2: Where, number one, I want to know where are your hiding spots?
1: Where are you hiding things? What's the place that you're like, no, don't go in there. Everything else is fine.
2: Right. Because for us, it's the laundry room or the closet. The closet stays pretty clean for the most part.
1: Our clothes closet. Yeah, is okay.
2: Yeah. Oh, I have a Monica's closet that's just full of junk.
1: That's a disaster.
2: Well, we're still dealing with, like, my mom, when she died, left a lot of stuff, and we've got a small space.
1: And by dealing with, we mean pushing to the back.
2: Well, because I don't want to deal with it, to be honest. And then my dad, you know, we just had to move him into assisted living.
1: Yeah.
2: And so we had to, which we pared down so much stuff very quickly for him. But we had basically a weekend to get him out of his place.
1: Yeah.
2: So we had to do something with a lot of that stuff. So it's just, it piles up very quickly. And then we had, I will say, we had less stuff than I thought we had. We have a lot of stuff, but we had less stuff than I thought we had. When we finally like reorganized that closet and we pulled everything out of it. This was like, when was this? Last fall or something we did this?
1: Yeah.
2: Maybe last summer. I was really impressed. Like, we reorganized that closet, and I was like, wow, we could actually get in. Nope, now that we have to put all my mom's stuff in there and then my dad's stuff in there, and we can't get into any of our stuff.
1: I'm a long way from impressed.
2: But I was impressed. You could have walked in there with no problem.
1: There was
2: a box at the end of the closet on the floor, and that was about it.
1: Yeah, the whole room kind of feels like an old submarine where you've got room to turn around. And as long as you know exactly where something is,
2: well,
1: you're fine.
2: It's your junk closet. That's all you need, right? The original question was, are you putting away valuables so that, you know, people that are coming over are not
1: Here's what I'm talking
2: your
1: about.
2: Items?
1: If you've got overnight guests, are you hiding your good hair care?
2: Oh, that's enough. No, I'm putting all my good stuff out. We don't use the good stuff.
1: We don't?
2: No.
1: What's the stuff in the shower?
2: It's the medium stuff.
1: What, there's good stuff?
2: Yeah. There's better stuff.
1: What are you saving it for?
2: Not better stuff. It's fancier. It just looks pretty. It's like matching bottles and things. So it looks prettier and more inviting to our guests.
1: Uh-huh.
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5: 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But if you log off, take a step back from all the hype, you'll find that the actual keys to a longer, healthier life are hiding in plain sight. There are four of them. Number one, nutrition. The Mediterranean diet really is the gold standard. Number two, exercise. You should be getting 150 minutes of moderate intensity exercise or 75 minutes of vigorous intensity exercise every week, plus strength training and stretching. Number three, sleep. Sleep is when your body and your brain repair themselves. You should be getting 7 to 9 hours a night. And finally, number four often gets forgotten, socialization. It's not a bonus. It's a necessity for a healthy life, finding a sense of community, purpose, and belonging. I'm Dr. Sanjay Gupta, helping you live a better life.
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3: A better life with Dr. Sanjay Gupta.
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1: Stacy says, my craft room door is always closed. I understand that with crafts, man. It's a constant craft explosion, so that's where all the things go. Craig says, my wife stuffs the laundry full but never empties it back out for weeks. And she moves stuff to her car. Oh, that's a good idea.
2: No, it's not.
1: Yeah, if you gotta have a hiding place quick.
2: It's
1: definitely
2: a good
1: the car
2: idea.
1: We don't have a garage, so we gotta put it somewhere.
3: I'm not carrying stuff down to your car.
1: Yeah, okay, here's our problem. We have the same problem that Rhonda has here. Rhonda says, the house is usually clean. However, our dining room table collects a lot of crap, and it gets put in the laundry room. And that's the thing. Because we come in, we just dump stuff on the dining room table.
3: Yeah.
1: And then we gotta, our house feels 90% clean. Like, nothing could be, like, clean. But if the counter is cleared off and the dining room, like wiped down, you know, because most of the time, you are very good with loading and unloading the dishwasher. Like, at night, you almost always run the dishwasher.
3: Yeah, I try to.
1: And I very much appreciate that. Thank you. You don't always wipe down the counters. So I'll wipe down the counters.
3: Mm-hmm.
1: But then if the dining room table is cleaned off, the whole entire place feels exponentially cleaner, like, immediately.
3: Okay.
1: Just if the dining room table is cleaned up. Now, we might have some laundry here and there that we got to take care of as well. But just the dining room table, oh, man, that feels good when that's cleaned off, which was my plan this afternoon.
3: I see.
1: It's been piled up for too long.
3: Uh-huh.
1: I mean, basically, it was clean when we went on vacation.
3: That's
1: in
3: true.
1: January, and now we're in mid-February, and it's been piling up since we
3: it's
1: got back in January.
3: It's got some sort of magnetic property.
1: It does,
3: that it
1: right?
3: It seems to pull things to it.
1: It seems like it.
3: Well, see, my system is, like, this is things that are more, need to be readily accessed. But then I realized that a lot of the things that we set there don't move.
1: No.
3: So they weren't as important as we thought.
1: They end up living there.
3: Turns out we didn't need them the next day.
1: They grow roots and embed themselves into the dining room table. Why is that?
3: Don't know.
1: Why? And we have, like, place. There's a whole system for keys and mail on the other side of the room. That's where we're supposed to put it all, but it all ends up on the dining room table anyway.
3: I wouldn't call it a whole system.
1: Well, there's a dish for keys, and there's pottery thing is for the mail.
3: That pottery thing is for the mail?
1: What do you call that?
3: I don't know. I know what you're talking about, but
1: it's
3: I don't see how that's
1: the mail.
3: For the mail.
1: Because it's mail-sized.
3: Okay, and then we put a lid on it and we forget about it.
1: Well, that's no different
3: That's your
1: story.
3: Idea of it being for the
1: I'm
3: mail.
1: Not a
3: I
1: fan
3: understand.
1: Of mail.
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8: 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But every night when you go to get some Z's, how often do you really think about the temperature in your bedroom? Temperature may be one of the most underappreciated factors in sleep. That's according to the Senior Vice President of Research and Scientific Affairs at the National Sleep Foundation. We often hear about lights and screens and stress, but even modest changes in temperature and airflow can influence both how quickly you fall asleep and how deeply you stay asleep. Most experts will recommend a room temperature of 60 to 67 degrees Fahrenheit. You might also experiment with your sheets and what you actually wear to bed. Play around a bit and see what improves your sleep. You might be delightfully surprised. I'm Dr. Sanjay Gupta, helping you live a better life.
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1: Things that you hide and where you hide them when you're expecting guests. Everything gets jammed into. We have a closet and the laundry room where everything gets pushed.
2: And then if we have dishes, someone just said this too. Oh, okay. 9682 said, when we have people coming over and our dishwasher is full, if we have leftover dishes from the sink, I hide them in the oven. Yeah, 100%. That's where the extra dishes go. Like if the dishwasher dishes are not clean and can be put away, they go in the oven.
1: So just make sure you check the oven after the guests come over. Hopefully they weren't bringing a quiche that needs to be heated up. Because then what do you do?
2: Well, that's obviously not going to work.
1: What, if they brought something as their guests and they brought something
2: for
1: you?
2: Then it's not going to work. You have to
1: What's not going to work?
2: Hiding the dishes in
1: your
2: the oven.
1: Your bad hiding place? Where do you put them then?
2: You can't. There's nothing to do.
1: Put them in the shower.
2: Put them in
1: Close the curtain.
2: Put them in the shower. I've hid laundry in the shower before.
1: Yeah, I'm aware.
2: What? If it's got to go somewhere.
1: What do you mean, what?
2: If it's got to go somewhere, it's got to go somewhere.
1: What if they look?
2: They're not going to look. Okay, that's on them then. Honestly, I don't care. If I go to the efforts to make things nice for guests to come over and they find my little hiding places, that's on them. We're done. That's okay. I don't have a problem with that. I mean, don't snoop in someone else's house. But that's on you if you're going to look. You don't snoop, do
1: I do
2: you?
1: I do like Jim's answer that they have company Captain Morgan, which is the cheaper Captain Morgan, move to the front when the private stock is pushed to the back when guests are coming over. So if you've got, like the whatever the higher up level of it, like Jack Daniels does one of those too.
2: Yep.
1: And like if you hide that in the back and you put the regular stuff up front.
2: Well, you know, we do that, right?
1: I'm not.
2: In a different way.
1: Yeah, I'm not blaming anybody for that.
2: No, but you know what
1: Especially if we're providing mixers.
2: Absolutely.
1: Yeah, we put a cheap vodka in a fancy
2: decanter.
1: Yeah.
2: And then, but the nice bottles are on display.
1: Yeah, but nobody comes over and it's a vodka drinker and they're like, well, this is cheap vodka.
2: Well,
1: we're always mixing it with Coke or something.
2: So in that defense, when people usually come over, it's usually like, they're going to come over for like a minute because our place is a meeting point.
1: Yeah.
2: And then we're going elsewhere. So if we have someone coming over, like if we have if we're hosting like a dinner, you know, dinner guests, then we're like, okay, we're going to drink this stuff.
1: Mm-hmm.
2: But if we're just having like a beverage before we go out, the decanter stuff is that's the bottom
1: shelf.
2: I was
1: over at a family member's house. This was after my grandmother's funeral and they had laid out a spread for us and they had it was Admiral Nelson spiced rum.
2: What is that even?
1: It was a plastic bottle, a plastic handle. That, like, I picked it up and I was like, oh, and I knocked it against the side of the bar. And dunk, dunk, dunk, dunk.
2: Oh, yeah.
1: Like, wow, we spared no expense here. Admiral Nelson spiced rum. Now, technically, he would outrank a captain.
2: Sure. Technically. I do like, hang on, one real quick thing here that Karen, because I said whenever we're, you know, I'm frantically cleaning the house because we know we're going to have guests over, you're cleaning, like, instead of the dishes, the junk drawer?
1: Because I hate shoving more things where stuff has already been shoved.
2: And if it's, like, a couple of pens or something, that's not a big deal. That's what, we're not hiding towels in the junk drawer.
1: Okay,
2: we're not hiding laundry in the junk drawer.
1: No, but
2: we're not hiding dishes in the junk drawer.
1: We're hiding big things in our Monica's closet.
2: Okay.
1: And they have something. Room
2: what
1: has to
2: it?
1: Be made.
2: What is it about guys? Because Carrie texted it and said, if I tell my husband we need to clean the house because company is coming 9 times out of 10, I will find him 30 minutes later cleaning the garage.
1: Tell me one time I've been cleaning the garage.
2: We don't have a garage.
1: Okay.
2: We've never had a garage. That's why our garage
1: the glove
2: is the
1: doesn't
2: junk
1: fit, Madison.
2: Our garage is the junk drawer. She says, apparently our guests are way more concerned about where we store our Christmas decor than they are about a sink full of dishes.
1: Well, yeah, because guys will come in and go, nice garage.
2: No, they're not going to see the garage.
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6: 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And there is perhaps no movement more fundamental than walking. It reinforces the alignment, stability, and coordinated muscle activation that supports how your body moves, whether you're doing strenuous exercise or simply going about your daily life. This is according to Dana Santis, a strength and conditioning specialist. Even though you walk every day, Dana does say you can make small adjustments to immediately improve your walking mechanics. So, keep your rib cage stacked over your pelvis. Avoid leaning over or arching your lower back. Allow your arms to swing naturally in coordination with your legs. Keep your gaze forward, your jaw relaxed, and then just breathe in through your nose and out through your mouth. I'm Dr. Sanjay Gupta, helping you live a better life.
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1: Even for people who fall asleep easily, staying asleep can be difficult. You wake up, your mind starts to race, you can't turn those thoughts off. Sleep experts say there are a few things you can try. Cognitive shuffling. That's when you choose a random, impersonal, non-emotional word. Then for each letter of that word, think of as many words that begin with each letter as you can before moving on to the next one. It distracts your brain from stress. It also mimics the fragmented thought patterns that usually occur as you drift off to sleep. Sensory grounding is something else. That's when you work through things you can hear, feel, see, smell, or taste. That helps you to be in the moment instead of dwelling on the past or the future. Or just do a mental walkthrough of a place you know well. Familiar but neutral imagery that can calm the brain. I'm Dr. Sanjay Gupta, helping you live a better life.
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1: Hey,
0: it's Medicine Rally. Brian Welch and David Moan.
2: Oh, hi.
1: We are sunny, turning cloudy today with highs in the upper 80s. And it does look pretty rainy tomorrow with highs just in the mid 70s.
0: And Sunday, fun day?
1: Sunday, fun day, looking like fairly cloudy, a little bit of rain showers, highs in the upper 70s. Hey, a little bit nicer towards the end of the day.
0: My kind of weekend, man.
1: I know.
0: Although we do have a birthday party to go to tomorrow. My cousin's kid is turning one.
2: Aww.
0: What do you do at a one-year-old's birthday party? The last one I went to was a long time ago, and we literally just sat there and stared at this kid while he stuffed cake in his mouth.
1: Wow, you're really selling me on this. You sure we both have to go?

0: I am not driving 3 hours without you. 2 hours and 40 minutes. Oh.
1: 3 hours for 1 year old?
0: It's in Big Rapids.
2: Well, at least that's round trip, right? Oh, wait.
0: No. It's okay. We'll make some stops. We can go get Yesterdog.
2: Okay.
0: That's more interesting to me than it is to him.
2: No, I mean, I like that too. I'm just not sure that'll appease Holland.
0: She'll be fine. She'll sleep most of the time.
2: Hopefully. All right, let's get today started. Enough of that. We can solve this off the air. Lisa Manning has your country news now.
3: 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When it comes to news, we're first in country. Country news now. Shaboozy's The Outlaw Sherry Lee and Other Western Tales record is out today.
4: My new album, The Outlaw Sherry Lee, is honestly something I've been conceptualizing for almost like the later part of my life. And it's just honestly like a saga, you know, being inspired by like those Greek epics and wanting to just do a Western in an album form.
3: I'm Lisa Manning for Country News Now.
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1: 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Good morning. It's Madison Riley, Brian Welch, and David Moan.
2: Good morning. We're about to go through birthdays, who you share it with, what else there is to celebrate, and what happened on this day in history, including the debut of the Game Boy.
1: Oh.
3: Neat.
2: Remember at the time we thought that was handheld? It's like the size of an actual brick.
1: It's huge.
3: It's genuinely.
2: The original Game Boy is so big compared to like the generations like a, that came later.
1: Like a graphing calculator.
2: Yeah.
3: Oh, yeah.
1: Yeah. It's the last day of the month. I really just can't believe we
2: July
1: are
2: is
1: like,
2: gone.
1: July is gone. I feel like summer is gone.
2: We're headed into August.
1: Are it's we thinking crazy. About going back to school yet? David, you still have summer camp going on.
3: Yeah, I've still got three more weeks of summer camp.
1: But it feels like it's just, it's going.
2: I'll tell you what was weird was being in the Hobby Lobby in South Carolina.
1: Yeah.
2: We stopped in to pick something up and
1: not just Halloween stuff. They had Thanksgiving stuff.
2: Yeah, like fall stuff.
3: What?
1: Yeah.
2: And I was like, do you guys even see the leaves change color down here?
1: That's why they got to start it early. They got to get into the mood. Yeah.
2: Or is this like mythical?
1: They have to convince everyone that it does happen.
2: Some places, the leaves turn brown and fall off the trees.
1: They will be doing that here soon.
2: Yeah, we'll get to
1: soon enough.
3: Soon.
2: We'll get to our regular This Day in History and all of that stuff after Zach John King, a 102.9.

0: 102.9 W4 Country. Good morning. It's Rally and Wellchat. So it's 6:30 now, and it is Friday, July 31st.
1: If it's your birthday, thanks for waking up early with us. You share it with BJ Novak from The Office. He's 47 today. Zach Brown is 48. Superman himself, Dean Cain, is 60. Wesley Snipes is 64. And Mark Cuban is 68 today. What do you get a man who's literally a billionaire?
2: Nothing.
0: Yeah. Not money.
1: I expect something from him on his birthday, frankly.
2: Well, happy birthday to them, and a happy birthday to Lindsay Wiener-Newsom of Toledo, Madison McComas of Gibraltar, Ron Brown of Otsego. Yeah, I got it right. I'm not from here.
0: Wanda,
1: pretty close.
2: Great. Ron Brown from Michigan. Wanda Jeremette from Ypsilanti, and Joyce Polly of Adrian, who have their names on the True Community Credit Union birthday list on W4Country.com.
0: And if you're looking for any old day to celebrate today, celebrate your dog, especially if he's a mutt. It's National Mutt Day.
1: Oh, he's a good boy.
0: A mutt. It is also National Avocado Day. Need to add those to the grocery list.
2: But only for like 30 minutes.
0: Well, you don't miss that window.
1: The whole day? Yeah. That's impossible.
0: It is National Raspberry Cake Day. Oh.
1: All right.
0: Yeah, okay. And do you talk to people when you're in an elevator? Do you have like your elevator?
2: I do.
0: Like your okay, so do you, like, how much can you engage in conversation?
2: Usually like 7 to 15 seconds.
0: Yeah, it's not long.
2: No.
0: So what's your go-to conversation starter in an elevator?
2: Almost always the weather.
0: Yeah.
2: Either commenting on how bad or how good it is. Oh, it's a beautiful day out there. How's your day going?
0: I tend to just stand in the corner.
2: Yeah.
0: If I met you in an elevator, I'd probably just start nodding my head.
2: Oh, 100%.
0: Yeah.
2: That's what most people do.
0: Yeah.
1: I usually don't say anything until, like, and then someone's getting off and they go, have a good day. And
0: I'm
1: like, I'm sorry, are we friends? What do you mean? You address me as we're leaving.
0: Duh.
2: I love the stoic, you know, the chin up.
1: Yeah.
0: That's it. That's fine, right? Is that acceptable? I think that's acceptable.
2: I feel like it's okay.
0: Yeah. I think acknowledge the person you're in the elevator with, but we don't have to have a full conversation, do we?
2: No. I like standing the wrong direction in an elevator. Like, just kind of facing everybody.
0: You look like you're peeing in the corner.
2: Oh, no, I'm like right in front of the door.
0: Oh, okay.
1: So you get on, you look like you're addressing everyone. Yep.
0: Thank you for coming to my TED Talk.
2: Hey, everybody.
0: Well, it's National Talk in an Elevator Day.
1: Great. Is that the last of them?
0: That's it.
1: It's day in the year 1932. Enzo Ferrari retired from racing in 1950. He launched a series of cars under his name. You're probably familiar with them. It's day in 1971, not driving a Ferrari, men rode on a vehicle on the moon for the first time in the Lunar Rover vehicle. It's day in 1989, the Game Boy was released in the U.S.
2: Awesome.
1: So big.
2: Giant.
1: The original Game Boy is huge. And that the on switch locked the cartridge in place. Do you remember that?
2: Yes.
1: Yeah.
2: Yep.
1: Probably a good idea.
2: So many AA batteries.
1: So many. I had a Sega Game Gear. I wasn't allowed to play it with batteries.
2: Oh.
1: Because it took so many batteries.
2: For sure.
0: Did you have to plug it in?
1: Yeah.
2: Which is ironic.
0: What's the point?
2: Yeah.
1: Mm-hmm. Great question. Great question, honey. We can ask my parents when we see them again. Which will be when we go home today because they're watching, huh?
0: Yes.
1: That's what happened on this day in history.
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1: Let's get a first look at the roadways.
2: Right now, it's a great way to start a Friday. 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
3: The Cook and White Heating and Cooling Newsroom. I'm Renee Vitale. President Trump said that he may temporarily withdraw Todd Blanche's nomination for the U.S. Attorney General and resubmit it after two Republican senators leave office as opposition within his party has stalled the confirmation process. Senators John Cornyn of Texas and Tom Tillis of North Carolina have said that they would not support Blanche without written assurances addressing a controversial IRS settlement that granted Trump broad tax audit immunity and created a nearly $1.8 billion anti-weaponization fund. Trump said that he remains fully committed to Blanche, calling him a strong choice, and indicated that he would continue serving as acting attorney general in the meantime. The attorney for former students at Michigan's Interlochen Center for the Arts has called on state legislature to pass a law allowing the students to file civil lawsuits. Dozens of students say that they underwent decades of sexual abuse at the center. Attorney Matthew Curtis says that they continue to struggle with depression, alcoholism, and other issues to this day, but can't recompense because of the statute of limitations on civil cases. He wants the law changed. And Michigan has now reported almost 10,400 cases of cyclosporiasis, but the number of daily new cases has been dropping over the past week. They reached their peak on July 13th when 726 cases were reported. Health officials are continuing to search for the sources of what was the state's worst outbreak of the parasitic illness. That's the latest from the Cook and White newsroom. 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

0: 102.9 W4 Country. Good morning. It's Madison Riley, Brian Welch, and David Moan. It is 6:43.
1: Good morning. We're expecting sun again today with highs near 90.
0: And what about the weekend?
1: Turning cloudier by late in the day today and pretty cloudy throughout the day tomorrow. Looks like rain and highs in the mid-70s. Kind of cloudy with a few more rain showers on Sunday. Highs closer to 80.
0: You got a fun fact for us today?
1: I do, although not everybody's going to think this is fun. DoorDash has earned FAA certification to launch a commercial drone delivery network.
0: No, I don't like it at all.
1: Now, previous serial tests, they were conducted with partners like Google's parent company Alphabet has a company called Wing. And now they have their own FAA certification. They plan to design, build, and operate their own drones along with the supporting software and ground infrastructure. Now, the good news is jobs creation. The drones will be built in the U.S. using mostly American-made components.
0: Can't we just create jobs by hiring people for delivery?
2: Yeah,
1: that's a great question, Madison. DoorDash already does that. Is there a problem with the current system that you need to instead?
0: Yes. No, there is a problem with the current system. But
1: what's the problem with the current system?
0: It doesn't work.
2: Not enough robots.
0: No, that's not the problem.
2: I don't know. I watch movies.
0: Stop it, David. There is a problem with the current system. Number one, it costs too much. And number two, people keep delivering my food to other locations. And that I cannot stand for anymore.
1: I sort of have a feeling that drones aren't going to solve either of those problems.
0: I don't think so either.
1: Right?
0: And I don't trust them. I don't trust them. Drones are still going to deliver it to the wrong location. You're absolutely right. Drones are going to drop food and it's going to fall on my head as I'm walking down the street.
1: Mm-hmm.
0: And people, even if it's not the company or
1: I've got milk all over me.
0: Even if it's not the company or the drone's fault, then it's going to be some other idiot is going to start trying to shoot it out of the sky or something.
1: Sure.
2: Mm-hmm.
0: Or, you know, it's going to hit a tree
1: and
0: my food's going to be delivered to the tree next door. Like, no, I don't like any of this.
1: Yeah, the one time I had a drone that I was flying myself, I got it caught in a tree in like 10 minutes.
0: Right.
1: So like, oh, great. Now my burrito's up there.
0: I don't like it.
1: Do you think this is a good idea?
0: No!
1: I know you don't. I'm asking people listening in their cars right now. 734-623-1029. DoorDash has their FAA certification so they can launch their own drone network to deliver food.
2: Do you think we'll start saying that it's a good luck day if a drone drops a milkshake on you?
1: Depends on the flavor.
2: Yeah.
1: Right? Yeah. If you get covered in somebody else's milkshake and you're just like, well, hey, I mean, it could be worse.
2: Could be worse.
0: All right, I really want to know someone who thinks this is good or interesting. Or if you agree with me, that's fine, too. But I want to talk to somebody. Give us a call, and I'll tell you what. For being our first caller of the morning, we'll get you some Chris Stapleton and Lainey Wilson tickets.
1: Wow.
0: That show's coming up on the 8th.
1: Do they have to actually change your mind or just give you an opinion?
0: Well, you can try to change my mind. I don't think it's going to happen.
1: I tell you, if that's the requirement, you're not getting that ticket.
0: No, but that's true.
1: Just for calling. We are going to give you tickets to see the All-American Roadshow. 734-623-1029.
0: But you have to tell us your opinion first. And you have to back it up with good information.
1: Is there an upside to DoorDash having drone delivery?
0: No.
1: Okay, well, we'll see if anybody thinks otherwise. 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

0: 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Good morning. It's Madison Riley, Brian Welch, and David Moen at 6:50.
1: Good morning. We're asking if it's a good idea for DoorDash to have delivery drones because they have their FAA certification. That seems like the biggest hurdle.
0: This has ruined my morning.
1: They haven't even presented their drones.
0: This has ruined my weekend.
1: And the FAA has already said, yeah, you can do that.
0: No, like, why is that okay? That's the other thing. Like, they're just like, yep, you can do it. There's no, well, does this work? Let's weigh out the pros and cons.
1: Right. Show us your actual hardware and platform. Mm-hmm. That's how this is going to work.
0: Yeah.
1: So, I don't know. Let's
0: Because the self-driving cars haven't worked.
2: No.
0: They're just doing stare downs in the middle of intersections. or turning in circles in parking lots with trapped the person in the car.
1: Yeah. Although it wasn't that guy. Didn't he go on and post something on LinkedIn about the lessons he learned from it and how he can apply that to business? I feel like there was something like that. It's like, you know what? Maybe you kind of deserve to get the spin cycle.
0: Was it a setup?
1: No, I don't think so. But it's just like one of these, you know.
0: Well, I don't like it.
1: Let's go to the phone.
0: 734-623-1029.
1: W4 Country, who's this?
3: Hi, my name's Audrey.
1: Audrey, do you think it's a good idea for DoorDash to have delivery drones?
3: I think it's absolutely ridiculous.
0: Right? Like,
3: I'm with Madison.
0: None of this is going to work out well for anybody.
3: It won't work for anybody. They'll try to raise prices because of it. It's no different than the AI at restaurants and everything now, except it's 100 times worse.
0: Yeah, 100 times worse. I totally agree.
3: DoorDash, and I totally agree that people are going to try to shoot them out of the sky.
0: Yep.
1: That's been a talk for a long time, right? That when Amazon was talking about aerial deliveries, it's like, great, so people are just going to poach my
0: packages. Yes, come on.
3: Well, yeah.
1: Well, thank you for calling
3: in. Already, and they're on the ground.
1: Yeah. The good news is that we've got All American Roadshow tickets for you. They're not arriving by drone. They're just coming to your email.
3: Thank you so much.
1: You're very welcome.
0: I want to know, like, if nobody who's texted has said that this is a good idea. I do want to hear from somebody who thinks this is a great idea.
1: So, yeah, the question is,
0: would you do this?
1: In our Snap poll, nobody likes the idea. Why are we moving forward with it?
0: Right. 734-623-1029. You can let us know if you think this is fantastic or not.
1: Show me the demand.
0: You back it up, like, with at least one sentence of why you like this idea. Because I don't like it.
2: I wanted to get AI's opinion on this.
0: Of course AI loves this.
2: AI even admits that it's a mixed idea, that there are some pros and cons to this.
0: Mm-hmm.
2: Although I will say the cons list is sort of like, okay. It's more like weather limits, weather problems, and cost.
0: I didn't even think about weather.
1: Right.
0: That didn't even cross my mind.
2: Mm-hmm. Well, thank goodness the robots pointed out why other robots
0: aren't
2: going to
0: work.
2: Yeah.
0: Yeah.
1: It feels token, right? Or their pitch to control the weather next.
2: No.
0: Oh, like, for heaven's sake.
1: Well, the biggest problem is the weather. Welch. What if we could control that?
0: Stop it.
2: We need X-Men.
1: Hey, so they can control the weather?
2: Yeah.
0: No, so they can do DoorDash for us.
2: Oh, that's genius.
1: That's a really fast one.
0: That I would trust.
2: Yeah. Oh, getting a teleporter to deliver.
0: See? This feels like a plan.
2: Come on, science.
0: That seems easier than drones.
1: Come on, science. Just invent X-Men. So Quicksilver, instead of fighting crime, can deliver my burrito. I can do both. He's fast.
2: Yeah, he's fast.
1: What's happening on the roads?
2: Well, all of our main roads are running at posted speed so far this morning, but if you see something that I'm not, let me know. 734-623-1029. That's the only station specializing in your local traffic. 102.9 W4 Country.
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0: 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Good morning. It's Madison Rally, Brian Welch, and David Moten. It is 7 o'clock. We are WWWFM and HD1 Ann Arbor. Proud to be a Cumulus Media station. We are so far behind, but we have to continue addressing this because I think this is such a big problem.
1: You touched a nerve here.
0: But look, I don't see anybody on our side here. Jamie said, she texted...
1: No, everybody's on your side. Nobody's on the drone side.
0: Jamie said, how would this even work for apartments? I wouldn't want my food sitting outside. What's it going to do? Like, buzz you? Did it hit your little buzzer and wait?
2: Or tap the window?
0: Yeah, what? Creep?
1: Fifth floor. Dink, dink, dink. Oh, look.
0: If you're just tuning in and saying, what the heck is going on?
1: DoorDash has FAA certification to move forward with a drone delivery program.
0: And I don't like this. 2512 also said, so with the DoorDash orders, potential is there's traffic patterns for, they have to figure out the, this is talk to text, I think, they have to figure out the traffic pattern so that they're not crashing into each other,
1: too.
0: Right. Cars, pets falling on our head, recipe for disaster, totally agree.
1: Yeah, there's a reason that air traffic controllers are paid well, and there's still a shortage of them.
0: Right.
1: Yeah.
2: It could create some pretty fantastic meals, though, if like two drones bump into each other. Do a food combination fusion that we hadn't thought of.
0: What food combination would you like to see, David?
1: You got peanut butter in my chocolate. You got chocolate in my peanut butter. We have two wrecked drones. Hey, there must be some benefit. We've got someone on the line, W4 Country. Who's this?
3: This is Sarah.
1: Hey, Sarah, what's going on?
3: Hey, I was just calling. I completely agree with you guys that the drone is a horrible idea.
1: Uh-huh.
3: The only good thing about it, the drivers who drive now,
1: uh-huh,
3: sometimes they eat your food on the way.
1: Well, sure, the drone's not going to do that.
0: No, right. They don't.
3: Yeah, you'll have like half a sandwich, half a box of fries. At least you know the drone's not going to eat your food.
1: Has that happened to you?
3: Oh, yeah.
0: I can get a French fry or two because who's going to notice that?
2: But a sandwich?
0: Like half a sandwich? Are you freaking kidding me right now? Absolutely not. No, because don't they have to, like, the bag is stapled, isn't it?
1: Yeah.
0: Isn't it, like, folded over and, like, sealed shut with a sticker?
3: I mean, usually when they're good, the drivers.
1: Wow.
0: Stay out of my food. I'm not gonna, you know what? Pick up only.
1: Yeah.
0: This is where I go from here.
1: Pick up only. You know, but she said, like, I'm her DoorDash driver is what that means.
2: Yeah, exactly. Yeah. She didn't say, I'll pick up only.
1: She got married to someone who'll go get it.
0: Do you want to deal with all of this? Do you want your fries eaten?
1: The drone's not going to do that.
0: First of all, thank you, David. Second of all, we're not going to get our food.
1: We're way off course. Thank you for calling. We appreciate it. Have a good one.
3: Yeah, you too.
1: It's 102.9 W4 Country. 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
2: Well, taking a peek around, it looks like all of our main roads are running at posted speeds right now. 94, 14, 23, 96. 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
1: Good morning. It's Madison Raleigh, Brian Welch, and David Moan.
3: Good morning.
1: 7:06.
3: We're looking hot today, so but not as hot as Madison is under the collar.
1: I'm really trying to cool down.
3: I don't believe you.
1: I don't like this DoorDash stuff.
3: Today, we're expecting highs near 90, sunny, eventually cloudy by tonight.
1: I already don't like DoorDash, and now you've added drones, which I don't like.
3: Yep.
1: Talk about colliding two food pairings, David. I don't like these two pairings.
3: Coming up, I do have some more correspondence from Movie Ron.
1: Great.
3: Somewhere in Florida.
1: Yeah.
3: He's going to talk about Spider-Man Brand New Day.
1: Oh, that's exciting. Yep. That makes me happier.
3: That's on the way on 102.9.

0: Being Mark Ruffalo's Hulk and some decent villains, Tom Holland and Zendaya are always charming. To recap, Spider-Man has had to erase the world's memory of him. Now, this is not spoilers. This is from Spider-Man No Way Home. In many ways, this is a decent way to reboot the series with the same characters, but easing out of the corner Marvel had backed themselves into. Plus, Peter Parker gets to woo MJ all over again. Downside, everyone here now looks like they're in their late 20s instead of late teens. No. Tom Holland just turned 30. And the last quarter of the movie...
1: but he still looks like he's 24.
0: He does. Yeah. But he's supposed to be a high schooler.
1: Yeah, yeah.
0: The last quarter of the movie...
2: No, in this one, he's in college.
0: Oh, in college? Okay. Yeah.
1: So Saved by the Bell, the college years.
2: Yeah, exactly.
0: Or the Fonz at the end of Happy Days. Yeah. He's like, isn't he 40? And the last quarter of the movie feels like a long advertisement for Avengers Doomsday coming later this year. But then the Spider-Man movies have always felt a bit like that. He says 4 out of 5 stars, a fun weekend film with action and emotion.
1: What's he taking the star off for?
0: That's because the last quarter of it feels like... Oh. Go see Avengers Doomsday. Buy your tickets now.
1: Well, yeah, but again, he said that too. You do expect that.
0: You do expect that.
1: You should expect that out of any Marvel movie, I think, really. You want them to set up the next something or other.
0: It's a good point. I read something. It was on Twitter that they were saying, oh, you want to know why this is happening? You have to go watch this series on Disney Plus. You know why this is happening? You got to go see this special on Disney Plus.
1: Yeah.
0: You got to go watch this movie that had nothing to do with these characters, and then this movie that had nothing to do with these characters to know what's going on.
1: What happened to, like, are we still getting, like, big summer, like, is the summer movie that everybody has to watch?
2: Oh, I think right now it's The Odyssey.
1: Is it The Odyssey?
0: Yeah.
1: I don't know. I don't know anybody that's... David, you saw it.
2: I did.
1: I don't know anybody else who's seen it.
2: Oh, really?
1: Yeah.
2: Oh.
0: But you're like, it doesn't exist. I don't know anyone who's seen it. Anecdotally, as far as I can tell, it's not...
1: No, but I remember growing up, it was like, oh my gosh, this was the summer blockbuster. You had to go see it. Everyone, you know, filled the theaters. It was like the day, you picked the hottest day of the year, so you can go in and sit in the theater. Mm-hmm. I want to know, do people still do that?
0: I think the difference
1: feels nostalgic
0: now
1: to me now.
0: Is that, like, the window between theatrical release and streaming release
1: is
0: so
1: different.
0: Small.
1: Yeah.
0: Where it used to be, if you didn't see it this summer... You're waiting until
1: months
0: winter
1: before you got to go to the video store and check out your VHS or
0: and
1: your DVD.
0: Hopefully they got several copies of it.
1: Right. Otherwise, you're putting it on hold. Mm-hmm. You got to wait.
0: And hope that whoever had it returns it when they're supposed to.
1: And rewinds.
0: Rewinds. Both tapes.
1: Especially
0: if it's The Odyssey.
1: Something like The Odyssey. Yeah. You kidding me? Oh,
2: that'd be a 3 cassette.
0: We do have...
1: Yeah, it is long, right?
0: We do have one of our interns, Garrett, in here this morning. Do you even know what I'm talking about when I say a VHS tape?
3: I mean, I do. I never had to deal with it personally.
0: Okay.
3: But I do know what it is.
0: Museums.
3: Ancient artifacts, I guess.
1: What's the last movie you saw in the theater?
3: Oh, that's a good question. It honestly might have been Wicked 2. I think that's the last movie I've watched. It's been a while.
1: Which was a waste.
2: So, like, last Thanksgiving?
3: Yep.
1: Wow. Okay. All right.
3: And it's sad because I'm a cinema media arts major, so, like, I should be watching movies way more than I do.
1: Yeah, you should be our guy telling us about all these things.
3: Yeah, I mean, I know directors and stuff like that. I know that Christopher Nolan did The Odyssey, but...
1: Are you going to see The Odyssey?
3: Yeah, I have to.
1: Yeah.
3: It's such a good movie.
2: It's so good.
1: I do want to see it, but I can't sit that long. David, you said it didn't feel like it was that long.
2: No, like, I didn't get bored as I expected maybe to with it being that long, but I would say that you'll need a bathroom break.
1: Yeah, so I'm not going to see it. Yeah, tell that to my bladder, because it's not going to work.
0: Right, but they're not going to pause the movie for us to do that.
1: No.
0: You can't hold up your hand and say, excuse me.
1: No.
0: We're halfway through. Can we take a 5 minute?
1: No.
0: Take a hot 5. I'll be right back.
1: Yeah. I could go with less than 5.
2: Why don't movies put an intermission in anymore?
1: For longer movies, I really think that we've been on this topic 1,000 times. I really think they should. But I do want to know, what's the last movie that you've seen in the theaters?
0: Last time you went to the theater, and was it worth it? Did you enjoy the movie?
1: 734-623-1029. What's the last movie we saw in the theater? I can't even remember.
0: It wasn't Wonka, was it?
1: Oh, ew, it might have been.
0: I think it might have been Wonka.
3: I actually remembered. I lied. It was the Michael Jackson movie.
1: Oh,
3: that's the last one I watched.
1: Someone was watching that on the plane. When we were heading back from wherever we just were, and it looked really interesting. I would like to see that.
3: It is a really good movie. As someone who obviously didn't live through, like, the huge popularity of Michael Jackson, like, I didn't know everything that went down. So it was super informative, and I thought they did a

0: great job with it.
1: But I know Wicked, too. The first one, yes. No. Second one.
2: Last movie you saw in the theater, was it worth it? 734-623-1029. Let's check the roadways. What's going on?
3: Well, right now, it looks like our roads continue to run at posted speeds on the main roads. But if you're seeing something that I'm not, do let me know. 734-623-1029. That's the only station specializing in your local traffic. 102.9 W4 Country.
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0: 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It's Rally and Welch at 727.
1: Good morning. We're talking about going to see movies in the theater.
0: Mm-hmm.
1: Movie Ron said that Spider-Man Brand New Day is worth the trip. It's a fun movie. So we asked you, what's the last time you saw one? Was it worth it?
0: And we actually have a lot of people who've said they've seen The Odyssey. So, okay, people are still going to see movies like as they come out.
2: Mm-hmm.
0: Because, you know, that's what I remember when I was a kid. It was like the big summer blockbusters. And then what are you gonna go see on like Christmas Day?
2: Oh, yeah. Sure.
0: With the fam.
1: We went and saw the Lord of the Rings movies on Christmas Day.
2: Yep.
1: But yeah, if you didn't see the summer blockbuster, you were eating like 8 months.
0: Yeah.
1: You know, and then everybody else knew it and you were like, yeah, I haven't seen it yet.
2: Did you see like Titanic in the theater?
0: I saw it in the theater. Yeah.
2: I feel like that was a big one.
0: Yeah. I saw that with friends, I think, in the theater.
1: I never saw it in the theater. I know someone who was almost asked to leave because they laughed at the propeller guy.
0: It's just so shocking.
2: It's very shocking.
0: It's
2: very unexpected.
0: So a lot of people also saw Toy Story 5, so that's a recent one as well. 5382 says that last movie I saw was in the theater was Toy Story 5 with the family. It was pretty good, but I do miss the little shorts that they play before Pixar movies. They don't do that anymore.
2: Oh.
0: That's a bummer.
2: What's the point?
0: Yeah, right? I love it. I love it. Also said before that, I saw a Backrooms movie. It was amazing. Best horror movie I've ever seen. I've never seen that. Let's see. It's been a long time since Ron has been to the movies because he said I really liked that movie with Jamie Foxx. I'm just...
1: Django, right?
0: Is that the one?
1: Yeah.
2: Oh, yeah, okay. Which came out in 2012.
0: Okay, so there we go.
1: 14 years.
0: Uh-huh. We got a couple of votes for The Devil Wears Prada 2. Misty says, I'd have gone every weekend the whole time it was in theaters. I loved it.
1: Wow.
0: Also have seen the first one 100 times. No joke. All right.
2: The number of overlapping movies this summer for different actors is kind of crazy.
0: It's yeah.
2: Because Anne Hathaway was in that one. Yep. She's in The Odyssey. Tom Holland and John Barenthal are both in The Odyssey and Spider-Man.
1: Yeah.
2: Like,
0: yep. Last movie I saw in the cinema was The Housemaid. It was great, says Tarina. And I just looked that one up. I hadn't even heard of it. But The Housemaid is 2025, so that's fairly new.
1: Okay.
0: December of 2025, it looks like it was released.
2: Hmm.
0: So that's pretty new. And then Terry said, I just saw The Invite with my daughter, not knowing what the movie was about. My daughter is an adult, but it certainly would not have selected that movie had I known the subject. And I went and looked that up, and you can look that up for yourself because it's not something you want to talk to your kids about, probably.
1: Not something I'd take my mom to.
0: No, I don't think so. That'd be an interesting one.
2: Conversation
0: but also,
2: starter.
0: Like, also, Sydney Sweeney, what did you expect?
2: No, that's The Housemaid, not The Invite, right?
0: Oh, The Housemaid.
1: That's The Housemaid, yeah.
0: Never mind. Just kidding.
1: I still don't know what to expect
0: about
1: that movie.
0: That one's same. Same. But Seth Rogen, what would you expect?
2: That truly.
0: He's The Invite.
1: That he's turned over to a new leaf. Yeah. He's a dramatic actor now.
0: Cut it out.
2: A new leaf.
1: What's happening on the roads?
2: Our main roads are all running at posted speeds this morning. But if you see something that I've missed, let me know. 734-623-1029. 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
1: Let's go to the newsroom and get your headlines. Good morning.
3: I'm Renee Vitale. Police said a pair of drug raids in Adrian led to the seizure of about a half a pound of methamphetamine, crack cocaine, 4 firearms, including one reported stolen, and cash. The raids took place earlier this month on Erie and Oak Streets as part of an investigation by the Region of Irish Hills Narcotics Office with the help from state and local law enforcement. Investigators said that the case remains active and felony charges, including maintaining a drug house, are being sought by the Lenawee County Prosecutor's Office. Michigan residents in 27 counties who lost work from the severe weather and extensive flooding this past spring are eligible for federal unemployment benefits. Applications must be submitted by August 29th. Individuals who do not qualify for regular state unemployment insurance can receive up to 38 weeks of benefits through the Disaster Unemployment Assistance Program. And finally, federal prosecutors in Detroit say that they will appeal the ruling of Detroit Federal Court Judge David Lawson in throwing out digital evidence seized in the case of former University of Michigan football coach Matt Weiss. He has been charged with numerous accounts of unauthorized access to the personal accounts of thousands of female college athletes across the country over a number of years. He is scheduled to stand trial on September 22nd. That's the latest from the Cook & White newsroom. 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

0: 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Good morning. It's Madison Rally, Brian Welch, and David Moen. It is 7:39.
1: Good morning. We're sunny, slowly turning cloudy throughout the day today with highs near 90.
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1: I suppose so.
0: David, you got the questions ready to go?
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0: 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Good morning. It's Madison Riley and Brian Welch at 7:43 and time to play Beat Brian's Brain.
1: We have our contestant, Nicole, on the line. Good morning, Nicole.
2: Good morning.
1: What are you up to?
2: I just headed to the grocery store.
1: Cool. What's for dinner tonight?
2: I think I'm probably just going to decide when I get there.
1: Oh, let the store speak to you.
3: Roll the dice.
0: Yeah. It could be great and it could be dangerous. A risky little game sometimes. Well, if you're ready to play, the first thing you need to do is get Brian Welch out of the studio.
2: Okay, time to go find a donut, Brian.
1: I wish.
0: Find a few donuts if you would.
1: I mean, I'll look. No one brings them anymore.
0: As he heads out of the studio, it's true though.
3: Yeah.
0: As he heads out of the studio, I'm going to remind you have 7 seconds to answer each of these questions. David, when you are ready, go.
3: All right, Nicole, what magical land inhabited by a lion and a witch can you get to via wardrobe?
2: Narnia.
3: All right. What is the name of the expensive Japanese beef known for its intense marbling and buttery taste? Wagyu, wag me, or wag all scream for ice cream?
2: Can you repeat the options?
3: Yes, I can. Wagyu, wag me, or wag all scream for ice cream.
2: I'm going to go with A.
3: All right. Number three, which song is traditionally sung in the seventh inning stretch of a baseball game?
2: Take me off the ball game.
3: Number four, what is the chemical symbol for carbon dioxide? Got a guess?
2: Like a D? I'm not sure.
3: Hey, any guess is better than no guess. And finally, this country star was born in Sneedville, Tennessee, and later competed on season 6 of The Voice. Since then, he's become a huge name in country music with hits like Last Night, You Proof, and Whiskey Glasses. And he throws one heck of a party, especially if it's at the big house like last weekend. Who is he?
2: Morgan Wallen.
3: All right, let's get Brian back in here and see how he
0: Come on,
3: does.
0: Matt.
1: Okay, I'm coming.
3: No donuts?
1: No donuts. Like, as I'm licking my chops. I don't know, I couldn't find any.
3: All right, Brian, tell me.
0: You got a little powdered sugar there.
1: Yeah.
0: just there.
3: Just in your mustache. What magical land inhabited by a lion and a witch can you get to via wardrobe?
1: Narnia.
3: Narnia is correct. You both got that one right. All right, what is the name of the expensive Japanese beef known for its intense marbling and buttery taste? Wagyu, wag me, or wag all scream for ice cream?
1: It's Wagyu.
3: It is Wagyu beef. You both got that one right as well. Which song is traditionally sung in the seventh inning stretch of a baseball game?
1: Take me out to the ball game.
3: Beautifully sung. No extra points for that, though. You are tied 3-3. What is the chemical symbol for carbon dioxide?
1: Carbon dioxide is CO2.
3: CO2 is correct. Brian Bowles ahead. And finally, this country star was born in Sneedville, Tennessee, and later competed on season 6 of The Voice. Since then, he became a huge name in country music with hits like Last Night, You Proof, and Whiskey Glasses. And he throws one heck of a party, especially if it's at the big house like last weekend. Who is he?
1: Oh, it's Morgan Wallen.
3: Morgan Wallen.
0: That's 5 for Brian Welch. When he's perfect, you just can't beat him. Thank you so much for playing, Nicole.
2: No problem. Thank you.
0: Good luck with your Bye. Groceries. Let the store speak to you.
1: Always dangerous.
3: Chocolate.
1: We will play
0: right?
1: again.
0: It's usually what it says.
1: Yeah. Sounds like cake for dinner to me.
0: Uh-huh.
1: We'll play again on Monday for 150. Right now, let's get a look at the roads.
3: We've got slowdowns on 94 West right around the 23 interchange. And on Michigan Avenue, we're seeing slowdowns from 94 down to Saline in both directions. Otherwise, our main roads are running at posted speeds, but if I've missed something, let me know. 734-623-1029. That's the only station specializing in your local traffic. 102.9 W4 Country.
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0: 102.9 W4 Country. Good morning. It's Rally. It's Madison Rally, Brian Welch, and David Mode at 7:56. Sorry, I'm all fired up.
1: I can't let you read anything while we're on the air. Because you just get so worked up.
0: So I just came across this article, and we don't have to do a whole thing about this, but it says that there's a flight attendant that reveals a secret hack to getting the best meals on a plane.
1: And the secret is?
0: Sit up front.
1: Sit in the first row.
0: Duh. Because you get all the options then, right? By the time, if you're in the back, by the time they get to you, they're going to be out of a lot of stuff. But then there was another hack, she says. She suggested packing snacks. Okay, of course. Cool. You got to pack snacks, right? Plus yogurt or fruit smoothies. Did you hear what I just said? Pack liquids. Yeah. Mm-hmm. But she says pack them in small containers to clear security limitations. What?
1: 3 ounces.
0: You're going to... What?
1: 3 ounces. Smoothie shooters.
0: How many are you going to pack?
1: Who wants a smoothie shooter?
2: Could I do like 3 ounce Jello shots in my bag?
0: I think that's still liquid.
1: So
2: if they're 3 ounces.
0: You can't bring your own alcohol on a plane. You can bring it, but you can't consume it.
2: I'll just call it Jello.
1: 3 ounce Jellos.
0: Okay.
2: Jellos.
0: Jellos. Yeah. Sure, David. Go for it.
2: Virgin Jellos.
0: It's still liquid. It's still tiny little ones.
1: Yeah, so you got to put them in little 3 ounce cups in a plastic bag.
0: Silly. What? Silly.
1: Pack your smoothie.
0: Who gave this person a voice?
1: 3 ounce containers.
0: Apparently,
1: also,
0: I did.
1: Here's the secret to getting the best food: is sit in the first row of the plane. Yeah, that'll do it. What's happening on the roads, David?
2: We're seeing slowdowns on 94 West from 23 through to about State Street. And it looks like everything else on our main roads is running at posted speeds. But if I've missed something, let me know. 734-623-1029. 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
1: You know, I have a little secret to not be caught in traffic. Be at the front of the traffic jam.
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0: Hey, good morning. It's Madison Rally, Brian Welch, and David Moen. It is 8:01.
1: Good morning. We're starting sunny today. Highs near 90. Some clouds rolling in late.
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1: Coming up, we want to know, what would you do? Our poster is getting married, and his wife says your ex is not allowed at the ceremony. Okay. What if his ex is also his stepsister?
2: I had a feeling it was going to be something like that.
1: That complicates the equation. I'll tell you how we got to that point.
0: Wackadoodle.
1: We can discuss how we go forward from there.
2: Is this Paul Rudd's character in Clueless?
1: It's a good question. Sounds like it, doesn't it?
2: Because that would make it better.
0: Paul Rudd's invited to every wedding, let's be honest.
1: Absolutely. I don't care who he's related to.
0: No. Doesn't matter.
1: Or if we dated or not. If you dated or not, he's still
0: no,
1: coming.
0: It's
1: he's
0: fine. Coming. Yeah. It's
1: 102.9.

0: 102.9 W4 Country. Good morning. It's Rally and Welch. It is 8:08.
1: Good morning. Looking pretty sunny this morning. Highs near 90. Some clouds rolling in this afternoon.
0: The weekend?
1: The weekend looking pretty cloudy tomorrow. Rain and highs in the mid-70s and at least a little bit of rain, partly cloudy, highs in the mid to upper 70s on Sunday.
0: What about, so during the Taco Fest, which starts today actually, right?
1: Yep.
0: But W4 Country, Veronica Raitt and Matt Mesler will be out there tomorrow starting at 11 a.m.
1: Mm-hmm.
0: I mean, like, rain or shine, tacos are always a good idea.
1: Oh, absolutely.
0: And they're going to have like over 30 taco trucks there.
1: Yeah. And how do you choose?
0: I don't think you can. You got to get a taco from each truck.
1: Just hit as many as you can. It's the best way.
0: So they're like on a mission, I think, to taste something from every truck. So that could be an interesting day for them tomorrow.
1: Mm-hmm. Mm-hmm.
2: I feel like Sunday might be the more interesting day.
1: For them.
0: Yeah. You can join them at the Washtenaw Farm Council grounds tomorrow starting at 11 a.m.
1: Right now, we want to know, what would you do? So our poster shares that we go back to high school. His junior year, he dated Amanda. When he's in, they dated for a year, ended on fine terms. They just weren't right for each other. They both recognized that. When he was in college, his mom started dating Amanda's dad. So his mom dates his ex-girlfriend's dad. Eventually, they get together. They get married. So now his ex-girlfriend from high school is also his stepsister. Fast forward, he's in his 20s now. He and his fiancée, Jenny, are planning their wedding for next spring. Jenny says, "You can't invite your ex to our wedding." And our poster says, "Well, she's my ex, but she's currently my stepsister." Like, if she's not invited, her dad's not going to come,
2: mm-hmm.
1: who is my stepdad, and my mom's going to be upset. So I'm going to invite her.
0: Why does it fall on the stepdad to not come?
1: Well, if his daughter's not invited, mm-hmm. he's going to be put off by that.
0: Yeah. Look, they didn't grow up together. I've already solved it. Do you want to hear or do you want to keep
1: sure. Let's go ahead, Madison.
0: First of all, they didn't grow up together. This is not, they didn't live under the same roof. Right. For any any period of time.
1: Right.
0: They were not like siblings that grew up together.
1: They legally became step siblings once they were like
0: in college.
1: Yeah.
0: Yeah. Or out of college. Right. So I don't think she needs the invite.
1: OK.
0: Second of all, who cares? Because this was a high school relationship.
2: Mm-hmm. Yeah.
0: So whatever. Like, that doesn't count. That's not like you can't say
1: both cases, though.
0: There. I know. I've solved it.
1: Okay, what's the solution? Because right now it's Schrodinger's date.
0: The solution is, what's wrong with your fiance? Because I feel like this is not an issue. Either way, if she wants to come to the wedding, she can come to the wedding. If you don't want to invite her to the wedding, don't invite her to the wedding. I think there are other people that you're inviting to this wedding that matter way more than this individual.
1: Okay.
0: With that had problems. Like, mm-hmm. you got to watch out for Drunkle first.
1: Sure.
0: Right? And you need to make sure that, you know, the groomsmen and the bridesmaids play nice.
1: Sure. That's all important.
0: And not too nice. And you need, you know, there are other people at this wedding that you're going to need to, like, pay attention to. You know, who's going to drive grandma there?
1: That's a
0: These
1: good
0: are,
1: question.
0: These are more concerning problems than if this person is or is this step X person is invited to this wedding or not.
1: So what if he asks his ex, who is now his stepsister, to be one of his groomsmen?
0: I don't see that happening.
1: To be a groomsmaid and be like, "Well, honey, she's in the wedding."
0: Did that happen?
1: No.
0: I don't see that happening.
1: Can you get around that by saying, "Well, actually, she's in the wedding, so now she has to be there"? I don't think it's a good idea.
0: No, I don't think that's a good idea.
1: I'm just brainstorming right now.
2: How old is he again getting married?
1: He says they're in their mid-20s.
2: Mid-20s.
1: Oh, sorry,
2: okay.
1: late 20s.
2: Oh, late 20s.
0: No. Why is this an issue?
1: It's been a decade.
0: This is not an issue. How long did they date in high school?
1: For a year.
0: Not an issue.
2: Also, just double checking.
0: What year in high school did they date?
2: Are they both in their late 20s? Or is this?
1: It sounds like everybody is. I don't know. I don't know his fiance's age.
2: Okay. Because that seems like a very juvenile
0: response.
2: Yeah.
1: And so that's actually what our poster said. It feels like his fiance is being silly and immature.
0: Mm-hmm.
2: Mm-hmm.
1: Especially since his ex did not do anything wrong. I mean, she didn't try to set up her dad and Poster's mom mm-hmm. to stay close to him, as far as we know.
2: Okay, I'm going to ask a question, and I realize it's not the greatest question. Is his stepsister prettier than his fiance?
1: Oh, there's that's it. The all-important question.
0: I think you got it.
1: Question.
0: No, I think that's right.
1: Do you ask your groomsmen?
2: Like, maybe you got to ask a best friend to be like, is this the problem?
0: It doesn't matter. It's what she thinks.
2: I guess that's
0: whether
2: true.
0: She's actually prettier or not, it's what the fiance thinks.
1: Okay.
0: This boils down to his fiance's insecurities.
1: Mm-hmm. Also important, yeah, that the stepsister doesn't show up wearing white.
0: Which, why are they getting married if there's insecurities?
1: Well, that's a good question. I don't know.
2: I don't think anybody'd get married ever.
1: If it was not allowed, if you had insecurities.
0: Yeah. I don't know. I'm secure. I feel pretty good.
2: You know what? I believe you.
0: Yeah.
2: Truly. I don't know that I've ever believed a person when they've said that. Huh.
1: I don't know if you'd call it security, but I know that if she left me for somebody, I'd be like, well, good for them. At least they're happy.
0: It's a combination of we don't have insecurities and we're tired.
1: Yeah. Security / resignation. We're like, if it happens, it happens.
0: We just don't have a lot of fight left in us.
1: All right, Garrett, our intern, what do you think here? Say, now, is there a special someone in your life?

0: I didn't, my stepdad wasn't even at our wedding.
1: That's true.
0: I would never have invited any of his children.
1: Well, yeah, especially if we dated. Right? Is that how it works out?
0: Wait, what?
1: Yeah.
0: No.
1: I don't know.
0: They're just not. They're not people that I want to associate
1: different
0: with.
1: Different reasons for not inviting them.
0: But, like, it was fine. I mean, look, would it have been nice if he was there? Sure. Was I upset and torn up that he wasn't? He and my mom got married well after I was in college.
1: Right.
0: And it just, it was fine.
1: Mom was okay.
0: No problem with, she was fine with it.
1: He wasn't there.
0: No. She brought her best friend instead as her date.
1: All right, 734-623-1029. What do you do if your ex is now your step-sibling and your fiancé says they're not invited to the wedding?
0: Mm-hmm. Let us know. Or has an ex ever, like, I bet you there are people who've had their ex at their wedding.
1: Sure.
0: Related or not.
1: Yeah.
0: Sometimes it's just a decent relationship.
2: For sure.
1: Maybe you're still friends. Maybe you have kids together. You're co-parenting.
0: Oh, there you go.
1: I mean, if you've come across anything like this, let us know.
0: My mom told my dad, like, hey, come on to the wedding where she married my stepdad. My dad had real work or something. He was like, oh, sorry. Mm-hmm. But my parents maintained their friendship.
2: I feel like that should be a normalized thing where, like, oh, we didn't work in this type of relationship, but our friendship is a wonderful thing.
0: I recognize that can happen, but not to everybody. But
1: no, exactly. Anyway.
0: All right, 734-623-1029.
1: What's happening on the roads?
2: Things are still running at posted speeds on all of our main roads this morning. I'm doing one more check to double. Yep, we are good to go. But if you're seeing something that I missed, let me know. 734-623-1029. That's the only station specializing in your local traffic. 102.9 W4 Country.
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7: Should you still work out when you're injured, or should you take it easy? In most cases, one of the worst things you can do is flip the switch to be totally sedentary. That can lead to stiffness, muscle loss, even reduced coordination. Certified strength and conditioning coach Dana Santis told us, recovery is about choosing the right kind of movement at the right time. 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You'll need to prioritize controlled, high-quality movement over intense.

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1: Good morning. We're trying to figure out what would you do. Our poster shares that a girl he dated briefly in high school is now his stepsister because her dad and his mom got together. However, his current fiance has a problem with them, with the ex-girlfriend, now stepsister, coming to the wedding.
0: What happens? This is a great question. Sue has texted in. Is the bride not going to go to family functions because she might be there?
1: It's a good question.
0: As a stepsister?
2: I wondered the same, yeah.
0: That's a great question.
1: This is more than just the wedding. This is family.
0: 734-623-1029. How do you handle this situation? Would you feel comfortable if it was your fiance's ex-girlfriend, boyfriend, whatever?
1: Right.
0: And they're now their step-sibling?
1: If you're about to be in-laws with your spouse's ex.
0: I feel like there's bigger problems. Let's just put that out there already. Yeah. There's bigger problems. Because we're going to get 1,000 texts saying, well, you got to check the relationship. Of course you do. That's a different story.
1: Yes, of course.
0: But would you be comfortable with it?
2: I feel like living in Pittsburgh, so close to West Virginia, we had to, so.
1: Okay. Yeah, there are other scenarios in which we're afraid this could happen. This one seems pretty harmless,
2: thankfully. Yeah, this one's fine.
1: I would think I would have an issue with it. I would be uncomfortable.
0: You really would?
1: I would be a little uncomfortable, yeah, if it's just like.
0: You know one of my ex-boyfriends.
1: I do.
0: We dated, not in high school.
1: It's true.
0: In college for like 3-ish years. And we go to like tailgates and stuff together.
1: That's true. Yeah.
0: I was invited to his wedding. Hooked up him and his now wife.
1: With each other.
0: With each other.
1: Not with them.
0: But yeah.
1: It's okay. Stop it,
0: Brian Welch.
1: Syntax needs some help there.
0: I played matchmaker in their love story.
1: So you kind of earned your way back in there. Otherwise,
0: we were never not friends.
1: Oh, yeah?
0: Well, there was a period of time where it was not great, but... Mm-hmm. But yeah, we were really, truly, we had the same group of friends for a long time. We still kind of do. And it was just not going to work in that relationship. And I think both of us as grown adults realize that relationship was not going to work. But there's no reason why we can't be friends.
2: Yeah, I think that's the big thing. Like, it just takes a level of maturity that it sounds like his fiance doesn't have.
0: I think you're probably, that's the route.
1: Yeah. But I see, I think if you tell that your fiance, I don't think you're mature enough to handle this. If she's already down this rabbit hole, then she thinks she's been proven right. So you do still have feelings for her, and you're trying to protect that.
0: 734-623-1029. I did ask Veronica, by the way. Well, you know.
2: Yeah, I love it.
0: She's getting married. I said, you know, what would you do it? She said, I would not. It depends on the ex for some people. If you dated in middle school and it didn't work out when you were 11 and you're still friends, then that's fine. So I said, okay, well, what about high school? And I gave her the rest of the story. And she said, well, if you're a stepsister, then by default, they would get an invite. However, I'm sure that's just the tip of the iceberg. She's right. Because where do you go after that, right? If you're uncomfortable with it now, it could get awkward real quick once you're married.
1: And then it's the big family get together up at the cabin, and everybody's on, you know, everybody picks teams, and it's you're partnered up with your stepsister, who's your ex.
0: So also Veronica half dated because it wasn't for very long. Someone like in our friends group that used to work here. I'm gonna out both of them. and I said, would you invite this individual? And she said, I never want to live in a reality that would be an option. She said it would be tough because, you know, they are still very friendly. He called her and congratulated her when she got engaged. So I get it. That would be tough.
1: Well, thankfully, we don't have to decide that ourselves. We're past that part.
0: That's correct.
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1: We're experiencing a little bit of a slowdown on 23 North at Washtenaw Avenue, but otherwise, our main roads are running at posted speeds this morning. If you see something that I don't, though, let me know. 734-623-1029. 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
3: Cooking White Heating and Cooling Newsroom, I'm Renee Vitale. President Trump says Hamas and other armed groups in Gaza have agreed to fully disarm under a U.S.-backed peace plan. In a post on Truth Social, the president called it a major milestone toward ending the war and said that the phased agreement would eventually lead to Israeli troop withdrawals and the formation of a new Palestinian government. Trump credited mediators from Egypt, Qatar, and Turkey for helping secure the deal. However, questions remain about how and when the agreement would be carried out. The Board of Trustees in Dexter Township has set up an emergency election contingency fund that could be used during local elections. Dexter Township can now spend up to $50,000 from its emergency reserve in case any issues arise during future elections. Supervisor Lonnie Scott says increased scrutiny of the election process prompted the Board of Trustees to authorize the use of existing funds to protect poll workers. He says the money can be used if there's a legal emergency or an issue that requires court intervention for anyone carrying out election duties. Scott says while there hasn't been any election emergency in the township's history, it's better to be prepared if there ever was one. And finally, Meijer has become the first retailer in Michigan to accept WIC benefits online. Customers who use the Women, Infants, and Children benefits previously had to make their purchases in store. Meijer officials said that they simply wanted to make shopping for everyday foods easier for all families. That's the latest from the Cook and White Newsroom. 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
4: A better life with Dr. Sanjay Gupta.
5: How often do you stop to wonder whether you should share something that's revealing, maybe even embarrassing, with a partner, a friend, or even your boss? In her new book called Revealing, The Underrated Power of Oversharing, behavioral scientist Leslie John says doing just that can help you deepen relationships that are vital to your life. We need people to trust us in order to get things like love, friendship, and career success. That's what she told us. When you make yourself vulnerable by revealing something sensitive, it does make other people trust you. In turn, when you ask someone to reveal something about themselves, showing that interest will generally lead someone to like you more. Why? Because people like to be asked about themselves, she says. It also signals that they are discriminating and choosy, but in a good way. I'm Dr. Sanjay Gupta, helping you live a better life.
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0: 102.9 W4 Country. Good morning. It's Madison Riley, Brian Welch, and David Moen. It is 8:40.
1: Good morning. We're looking sunny today with highs near 90.
0: Are you ready to go trending?
1: I sure am.
0: What are you working on?
1: And, you know, sometimes I rail against actors that are just going too far to be method.
0: Oh, Lord.
1: Matt Damon had an interesting way of practicing a southern accent, which I think would have been really...
0: What, did he just
1: curious.
0: Go undercover in the Deep South?
1: That's exactly what he did.
0: No, stop. Did he?
1: You nailed it. I'll tell you where. After Kenny Chesney, his new one, Carry On, a little 2.9.

0: 102.9 W4 Country. Good morning. It's Madison Riley, Brian Welch, and David Moan. And it's 8:43, which means it's time to go trending.
1: Here's what's hot on social media. Matt Damon talking with his co-stars in The Odyssey about preparing for various roles. And he takes us back to 1995, preparing for the movie The Rainmaker, where he had to have a Southern accent. So he went to a Knoxville bar and asked to work there for free for a month.
0: What?
1: He said, you don't have to pay me. I'll give my tips to the other bartenders. I just want to sit here and hear the accent.
0: How much do you just pee your pants when Matt Damon walks into your bar and says, can I work here for free?
1: Here's the thing, right? It's 1995. So, like, The Rainmaker came out in 97, which is the same year Good Will Hunting, and then, like, Saving Private Ryan was, I think, a year later.
2: Mm-hmm.
1: So it's like, he's not a big-name guy yet, but you might have seen him in, I think it's Courage Under Fire.
0: Okay.
1: And you're like, you look a lot like that guy.
0: What's with Matt Damon liking people at bars? Because that's how he met his wife.
1: That's how he met his wife,
0: right?
1: Yeah. That's just his thing.
0: She was a bartender in New York's in Times Square, right?
1: Was it Times Square?
0: It was in New York City.
1: New York City.
2: Yeah.
1: You know that story?
2: He snuck in.
0: Well, he was trying to get away from the paparazzi.
2: From the paparazzi,
0: yeah.
2: Right?
0: Yeah, so dipped into the bar and...
2: They had a great conversation.
0: Up a conversation with the bartender.
1: You never know.
0: Never know.
1: Travis Kelce is trending, showing up to Chiefs summer training camp and reportedly looking in shape, energized, ready for another season as he's 36, almost 37. So he didn't just, get sloppy after the wedding. Apparently he's been working out, which I'm sure is tiresome.
0: Yes. Yes, it is.
1: To be married to someone who's doing that. LinkedIn is trending. They're adding a button to report AI-generated slop.
0: I love this.
1: Which
0: this needs to go
2: everywhere.
0: Across the board. Yeah.
1: I'm just going to click it anytime somebody's like, here's what I learned about business from my three-year-old. Like, oh yeah, here's what I think about you. Bop.
0: I want to know what he says.
1: I don't. You read three of those, you've got it.
0: Three-year-olds are kind of funny sometimes.
1: Okay. Post Malone is trending. Upcoming special called Storm on Sesame Street, talking about dealing with severe storms. This is out August 3rd, and Post Malone joins Sesame Street and has a kind of a reworked version of I Had Some Help.
0: Yeah.
1: And it's called With a Little Help. And it's pretty adorable.
0: It's Post Malone talking to Muppets is... Yeah.
1: Because he looks like a cartoon himself.
0: Because he does.
2: Yep.
0: He looks like a Muppet.
2: It's wild.
0: Yeah.
1: Potential friction in the British royal family. So Harry is planning a trip to his home country in September. Reportedly, King Charles is considering offering Harry a place to stay at Buckingham Palace. But Prince William thinks that's inappropriate.
0: Wait a minute. Why doesn't he get to go stay in his, like, childhood bedroom?
1: I don't know.
0: When you go back home? No.
1: There's lots of places that Harry could stay.
0: Lots of castles.
1: Yeah.
0: Lots of palaces.
1: Being in Buckingham with the current royal family
0: so
1: is
0: what
1: apparently
0: does,
1: a bridge
0: what does
1: too
0: Wills
1: far.
0: Want him to do?
1: Somewhere else.
0: Hotel it up?
1: I don't know.
2: Stay, like,
0: is
2: red roof?
0: Is there a prince's suite? Like, we have presidential suites?
1: Oh, it's like the top floor.
0: Yeah,
1: like,
0: does he get to stay at the Hilton?
1: I don't know.
2: Yeah.
0: I want to know.
2: You would think, right?
0: No, because they can stay in their dang castles.
1: Mm-hmm.
2: I guess
0: this is a silly issue to have.
1: Well, there we are.
0: It's first world problems.
1: It's great when national media, is here in our area. Not so great if it's Dateline.
0: Look, I got beef with the Lenawee County Sheriff's Department right now.
1: You mean to tell me Andrea Canning and Dateline
0: office,
1: were here?
0: Sheriff's office, right?
1: And they didn't tell us.
0: No.
1: You know how much we love Dateline.
0: This is upsetting to me. Dateline has been in W4 country several times, and nobody's ever notified me that Andrea has been here.
1: Now, I'm still going to say it's not good that Dateline had to come
0: no,
1: here.
0: No, I get that.
1: I want to be very clear with that.
0: I get it. I'd take a Josh, too.
1: Well, sure.
0: Well, of course, a Keith.
1: Of course, Keith Morris.
0: I mean, Dennis is fine. Blaine's okay.
2: So next time this happens...
1: You'd be mad if it was Blaine Alexander.
0: Well, I'd still want to see Dateline.
1: Yep.
0: Look, and I get it. They're probably, like, sworn to secrecy or something.
1: Sure.
0: They can't tell you, that there's going to be a date. Like, they have... Something's under wraps, for sure, right? Mm-hmm. But all you got to do is just text me AC. Right? Because then you could be texting me about the air conditioning, but I'll know that it's Andrea Canning, and I won't out you.
1: Got it.
0: And then I can just kind of, like, drive by
1: I see.
0: Mm-hmm. All of Lenawee County.
1: There you go. Sheriff's offices, if you're working with Dateline.
0: I know that people, I know that people, well, first of all, I'm calling our friends at the Washington County Sheriff's Office as soon as we're done with the show here to let them know, because if they don't know already, they need to.
2: Mm-hmm.
0: And I know that people that listen are having in with the Lenawee County. We just haven't directly worked with them ourselves.
1: Sure.
0: So I need your help.
1: Meanwhile, folks think watching Dateline is ghoulish enough. Madison wants to be there when they're filming.
0: Yeah.
1: Finally,
0: I want to be on Dateline, not as a murdered person.
1: Well, that's how you get to star in Dateline, Madison.
0: Finally,
1: Seattle, in happier news, the city of Seattle has proclaimed it Jimothy Summer. You know,
2: yes.
1: Jimothy, the round raccoon with the congenital spine condition.
0: He's so precious.
2: I love him so much.
1: And also, if you're planning a trip, the Seattle Mariners next week are hosting Jimothy Night, one of their promotional nights. You can get a t-shirt.
0: A
1: Jimothy Night.
0: That's so cute. That's precious. Would the proceeds have to go to, like, helping
1: like the SPCA or something?
2: It's got to, right?
1: I don't know where the proceeds are going.
0: Okay.
1: But you can get a Jimothy Knight t-shirt if you want to go to a Mariners game next week. And that's what's trending.
0: Trendle this anytime. 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
2: Seeing a little bit of a slowdown on 94 West right around 23, and then 23 North from 94 up to about Washtenaw Avenue is slow as well. Otherwise, it seems like we're running at posted speeds, but if I've missed something, let me know. 734-623-1029. 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
4: There are lots of things you can measure to get an idea of how healthy you are at any given moment. Temperature, heart rate, blood pressure, just to name a few. But how about how healthy you will be and how long you're likely to live? According to a new study out of the University at Buffalo, two simple strength tests are pretty accurate at predicting longevity in older women. One is hand grip strength, and the other is how quickly people can stand up from a seated position without using their arms. By the way, I remember interviewing former President Jimmy Carter when he was quite old and being really impressed how he just popped out of the chair without using his arms. Not a lot of older people can actually do that. But I think the message here is that maintaining strength as you age is going to help you perform everyday activities, but also help you avoid injury and stay independent. I'm Dr. Sanjay Gupta, helping you live a better life.
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1: Good morning. If you're up for adventure, Chips Ahoy is launching their first ever mystery cookie flavor.
0: I don't know if I like about the what I if I like this.
1: Yeah, there's a specific range of things I want a cookie to taste like.
0: Right.
1: I don't think I want to take a chance and put a mystery one in my mouth.
0: Because is it the whole box is a mystery?
1: The whole box.
0: It's, yeah. But it's the same mystery.
1: Same mystery.
0: Not multiple mysteries.
1: In fact, you can win money for guessing what it is.
0: Oh.
1: They're rolling it out nationwide August 10th, and you have until Halloween to go to chipsahoymystery.com and guess what flavor it is. Now, you don't have to be right to be entered into a drawing for $25,000.
0: Well, maybe I like it a little better now.
1: Yeah.
0: The hunt is kind of the fun part, right?
1: Sure.
0: Like, because I want to be right.
2: Absolutely.
0: Yeah.
1: Would you accept the money if you were wrong?
0: Yeah.
1: Okay, good.
0: Dude, what am I, crazy?
3: Absolutely.
0: Get out of here. Buy all the cookies I want to eat.
1: Sure. In the flavors that I know I like.
0: Exactly.
1: Yeah. 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
5: Staying active every day will go a long way towards helping you live a happy, healthy, and pain-free life. And there's perhaps no movement more fundamental than walking. It reinforces the alignment, stability, and coordinated muscle activation that supports how your body moves, whether you're doing strenuous exercise or simply going about your daily life. This is according to Dana Santis, a strength and conditioning specialist. Even though you walk every day, Dana does say you can make small adjustments to immediately improve your walking mechanics. So, keep your rib cage stacked over your pelvis. 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I'm Dr. Sanjay Gupta, helping you live a better life.
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0: Hey, good morning. It's Madison Raley, Brian Welch, and David Moan at 9 o'clock.
1: Good morning. We are looking sunny today with highs near 90.
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1: 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Good morning. It's Madison Raleigh and Brian Welch.
2: Here's a real unique situation. St. Mary's, Newfoundland. Workers are finally removing approximately 250,000 gallons of rotting fish sauce that was abandoned in over 100 tanks when the Atlantic Seafood Sauce Company shut down in the early aughts.
3: Yummy.
2: This company went bankrupt.
1: They just said, we'll leave it here.
2: And just walked away. Yep. Over 100 tanks full of fish sauce.
1: That's gross.
2: Seafood sauce. I don't know what that is, but it doesn't age well.
1: No.
2: No surprise.
1: That's a lot, by the way.
2: After years of pushing the province to fund the cleanup. Yeah, why do they have so much backstock?
1: Yeah.
2: How much were they moving at their peak that they're like, we've got to have stuff ready?
4: I mean, they did go bankrupt.
2: Uh-huh. That's true, yeah. They maybe we figured out why. The government has finally committed more than $1 million in cleanup last year. Workers are slicing open the tanks and mixing the fermented sauce with peat moss, which is apparently cutting it or helping, I don't know, dull it, before hauling it to a specialized landfill 2 hours away. Now, if I'm near this landfill, I'm saying, oh, I don't want it either.
1: That's nasty.
2: Not in my backyard. They say it'll be sealed like a Ziploc bag. I don't know how that works. It's a big Ziploc. 250,000 gallons. The cleanup is supposed to be done by October, though officials warn that the smell will get considerably worse before improving.
1: Oh, I'll leave it.
2: Now,
4: yeah.
2: Right? Just, like, how bad can it be to just leave it there?
1: Is it that bad?
2: Or will these tanks rust through and eventually this floods like it like the molasses?
1: We don't want that either.
4: Just, like, encase it in a glass dome. And just let it be.
2: Like the Simpsons movie?
4: Yeah, exactly.
2: Just drop the giant dome over and just walk away.
4: Yep.
1: Ick.
2: And the, you know, if you're looking for cheap property, though, I bet you could find some real cheap in St. Mary's, Newfoundland, if you don't mind the smell.
1: It's only going to last a couple of years.
2: I lived with a guy, who had anosmia, no sense of smell. I bet he could find a place there real cheap.
1: Yeah, there you go.
4: For sure.
2: Nice living. The mayor said he teared up several times. I don't know if it was from the smell or seeing the first truckload drive off into the sunset, thinking he could finally feel hope that one day this will be gone.
1: One day he'll be able to breathe again. Yeah. My dad worked in the restaurant business, and there were many restaurants that, because when I was a kid, I had to tag along with my parents for a lot of things. And there were many like old abandoned restaurants that I got to walk into, and there were some that I remember a hotel in Grand Rapids, and we walked into their like the hotel bar, and it was like the hotel shut down and they just walked away, and there were like plates and glasses out like final, you know, beverages that the employees never came back to clean up because that was it.
4: Sure.
1: They were closed. So it was like, oh, we'll save this for the opening crew. Like, who closed last night? No, who closed 10 years ago?
2: Who closed 10 years ago?
1: Yeah.
2: At least it wasn't fish sauce.
1: No, that's true. Didn't see any of that.
2: Could be worse. Here's Taylor Swift at 102.9.

0: 102.9 W4 Country. Good morning. It's Madison Riley, Brian Welch, and David Moan.
1: Good morning. What a show it's been.
0: We've learned so much today.
1: We learned that DoorDash has FAA approval to design their own drones to deliver food.
0: I don't like any of it.
1: We know that. Just like it's the sound of the weed whacker that tells you that, you know, now food's coming.
0: Yeah, I just don't see how this is going to, it's going to cause more problems than solutions. Mm-hmm. That's how I truly feel.
2: Question, would it be okay to deliver your popcorn at the movie theater via drone?
0: No.
2: Okay.
1: What if you're watching Apocalypse Now and it happens during the helicopter scene?
0: No, that's why we need intermissions.
1: You hear that?
2: That's true.
0: Get up, go to the bathroom, and get you refill your popcorn.
1: Yeah, unless the drone's going to take away my, you know.
2: Drone brings you a diaper.
1: We learned, you know, Garrett, the intern, is this your last day here with us?
3: No, I got one more week.
1: One more week, okay. But we did learn that you and our own David Moan attended rival colleges.
3: Yes.
2: Apparently.
1: So not the only rivalry in the room right now, are Madison and my alma mater, is Michigan and Michigan State. Mm-hmm. But where did you guys go? So or where'd you go, Garrett?
3: I go to Anderson University, and then David went to Manchester University.
2: Yep.
3: And I play football at Manchester, and our big rival is against Manchester.
1: Was that weird for you, going from playing for Manchester High School then against Manchester College?
3: Yes, very weird. And I tell people about that, and they think it's hilarious because I played at Manchester, and now my biggest rival is Manchester.
1: Weird.
0: But, what's their mascot? David, wait, hang on. David, do you know?
2: Manchester's?
0: Yeah.
2: Spartans.
0: Oh.
3: Gross. Okay. Disgusting.
1: Yeah.
2: Yeah. No. What's yours? A bird?
3: Ravens.
2: Oh, yeah, yeah.
0: That bird needs to do some leg day.
2: Nevermore.
0: He's wearing his Ravens
3: football. He's jacked in the upper body, though. He's jacked in the upper body.
2: Yeah. I don't know. I'm gonna put my money on the greatest warriors the world has ever seen, the Spartans.
0: Mm-hmm. Spartans!
2: Spartans. Oh, we have that in common.
0: Yeah.
1: I regret bringing this up. I think we've learned enough. It's 102.9 W4 Country.
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6: How often do you stop to wonder whether you should share something that's revealing, maybe even embarrassing, with a partner, a friend, or even your boss? In her new book called Revealing, The Underrated Power of Oversharing, behavioral scientist Leslie John says doing just that can help you deepen relationships that are vital to your life. We need people to trust us in order to get things like love, friendship, and career success. That's what she told us. When you make yourself vulnerable by revealing something sensitive, it does make other people trust you. In turn, when you ask someone to reveal something about themselves, showing that interest will generally lead someone to like you more. Why? Because people like to be asked about themselves, she says. It also signals that they are discriminating and choosy, but in a good way. I'm Dr. Sanjay Gupta, helping you live a better life.
4: Madison Riley and Brian Welch.
1: Not everybody has regularly expect celebrities to be coming through the building, or in this case, through the drive-thru. This was a Dairy Queen when who should pull through but the king of country music, George Strait.
0: That's amazing. How cool would that be? I wouldn't know what to do with myself.
1: In a ball cap and some wraparound sunglasses. But I think George Strait more recognizable in the state of Texas than the Pope.
0: Probably.
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1: Good morning. Have you seen this video going viral at a Memphis FedEx store? Which I know, Madison, your feelings about FedEx, whatever happens to them, they deserve it. Mm-hmm. A large iguana burst free and sent employees running for cover. An iguana that was being shipped in the post.
0: I do feel bad for the iguana, though.
1: Right. This iguana named Titan.
2: For having to deal with FedEx?
0: Yeah.
1: Right? Yeah. Escaped from its bag Titan. And bolted behind the counter. And the employees, I'm guessing many of them probably never seen a giant iguana in person, said it was way bigger than I expected.
0: I feel like the iguana was definitely waiting for the right time.
1: Oh, for sure.
0: Like, he could have done this on a truck, right? No, oh, he wanted to make a splash.
1: Yeah, he's in the store, right? In the FedEx office. When it happened, the staff members improvised barricades using boxes.
0: They're trying to open this box?
1: No, he burst out of the bag that he was in. Oh, they...
0: No.
1: The staff asked to see a sneak peek inside the live animal labeled box.
0: Oh, so this is the individual came to pick up the box that was sent to them and then decided they could open the box in the store.
1: The guy who ordered his iguana in the mail. They said, well, can we see it? And sure, get a look at this. And the iguana waited, bided his time.
0: I'm watching right now. I feel like it's a Jack in the Box.
2: It's like the beginning of Jurassic Park when, like, you see the raptor, like, watching through the bars. Like, okay, I'm going to get...
0: Well, this is a big animal.
3: I guess I just don't understand. Why in the world are you sending an iguana through FedEx?
0: Right.
1: Well, because somebody ordered it. How are you going to get to him?
0: He just dumps him out of the bag.
3: I mean, there's
0: got to
3: be.
0: He's going to go running, poor thing.
3: There's got to be a different way to
0: send an
3: iguana.
0: Oh, my gosh, there's a woman hiding under a chair. If an iguana is going to go hide somewhere, it's going to be under a chair.
2: Okay, hear me out.
0: Get on the chair, not under the chair.
2: Drone-based iguana delivery.
0: Stop it right now, Dave. This is why it's not a good idea.
1: You know, they already fall out of trees in South Florida when it gets too cold.
2: Yep.
1: You're basically then just dropping them from higher up.
2: That's a good point.
1: If you see someone with a live animal box at a FedEx store, don't ask for a sneak peek. Just walk the other way.
0: No, I'm gonna. I really am, because this is
2: so funny.
0: Yeah.
1: Just be ready for it. 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
4: Who knows I got a time, and there's a few in here tonight. Well, I've learned my lesson too many times. Blows like you put me.

102.9 W4 Country. Good morning. It's Friday. The weekend is here. We made it after a grueling work week. Hopefully you don't have to do a lot of work today. Just the bare minimum and then get out. It's 102.9 W4 Country.

0: there was an article. I don't know what the article said. I tried to look for it, but it was said something about eBay, I guess. Okay. Now, after this article came out, this couple started to receive anonymous deliveries of, wait for it, live cockroaches, spiders, a bloody pig Halloween mask. They started to get death threats, and they were threatened, and or they actually did get surveillance. They were told that their car was going to get GPS tracked. So 7 eBay employees pleaded guilty to conspiracy and cyber stalking charges. So not just one person, 7 employees knew about this and or just they were in on it to send these people live cockroaches. Anyway, $50 million they're going to get. Actually, $48.7 million is getting settled to this couple from eBay with an additional $7 million in charitable donations. I think that's the best part. They said, we want $50 million, but you got to also give some to charity as well. I can't even believe, but I will tell you this. If someone sends me live cockroaches and spiders, I need more than $50 million. Way more. Oh, I can't even believe that this is real, and it is. It's 102.9 W4 Country.
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10: I don't need to hear anything from anybody. 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Play offense, not defense. If you play hard and you play the game right, nobody really gets on you. They're going to boo you here and there, but if you show them that you care and that you're playing hard, that's what you need to do. Just play the game one way. You hit a ball in the gap, run. Boom, coming in hot. The

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2: DW forecast calling for sun today and hot, highs again around 90. Some clouds rolling in late with overnight lows in the upper 60s. It does look pretty cloudy through the weekend with the possibility of some rain showers. Daytime highs in the mid-70s tomorrow and Sunday. A little sunnier, highs around 80 on Monday and highs staying in the mid-80s most of next week.

102.9 W4 Country. Make sure you join me and Miz in the afternoon tomorrow at 11. We are going to be at the Washtenaw Farm Council grounds. It is the Ann Arbor Taco Fest. Can we eat at all of the taco trucks? I don't know if we'll be able to afford it, but we'll try our best. We're going to be there starting at 11. So come hang out with us, the Ann Arbor Taco Fest at the Washtenaw Farm Council grounds. Still 102.9. Yeah.

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3: A better life with Dr. Sanjay Gupta.
4: There are lots of things you can measure to get an idea of how healthy you are at any given moment. Temperature, heart rate, blood pressure, just to name a few. But how about how healthy you will be and how long you're likely to live? According to a new study out of the University at Buffalo, two simple strength tests are pretty accurate at predicting longevity in older women. One is hand grip strength, and the other is how quickly people can stand up from a seated position without using their arms. By the way, I remember interviewing former President Jimmy Carter when he was quite old and being really impressed how he just popped out of the chair without using his arms. Not a lot of older people can actually do that. But I think the message here is that maintaining strength as you age is going to help you perform everyday activities, but also help you avoid injury and stay independent. I'm Dr. Sanjay Gupta, helping you live a better life.
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You know, they say that there is a strategic time to pay down your credit card balance. 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

morning and happy Friday. It's 102.9 W4 Country. It's Veronica Raitt. We've made it. Friday is here. A glass of wine is calling my name as soon as I leave this studio. You too, right? 102.9 W4 Country.

0: 102.9 W4 Country. It's Veronica Raitt. This is interesting. And I'm going to choose not to believe it. 49% of people would rather inherit nothing at all than to have to deal with a relative's junk. We're not talking money. We're not talking cars or houses. We're talking the knickknacks around your house. And I'm just going to say this. I have started to collect, when I say started, this started like 4 years ago. The Feathery Friends Target Birds. They're these little $5 a piece bird figurines from Target. If you know, you know. And they come with names. They come out with new ones every season. And, you know, for all of the things, right? I just ordered some for fall. And there's some for Halloween. There's some for Christmas. There's some for even St. Patrick's Day. I've spent a lot of money on these birds. I would like to think of them as my Beanie Babies and that maybe one day they're going to be worth something. And if my kids don't appreciate my Feathery Friends birds, I'm going to be upset. My fiance is like, what are we going to do with all of these? And I said, you're going to have to build more shelves because I'm going to need to display my birds. I can only put so much on the mantle. And he's like, you're insane. I said, maybe I am. Put the shelf up. It's 102.9 W4 Country.
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0: 102.9 W4 Country, a finally Friday. We've made it. Except if you work the weekends, just know I see you when I hear you. 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I also worked as a hostess in the food industry, all right? So if you're working this weekend, just know I hope you get fat tips this weekend. And I hope you get all the commission in the world. 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
1: She looks so pretty when the makeup on. You should hear her talking to her mama on the phone. 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

102.9 W4 Country. Join me and Matt Misler tomorrow at 11. We are going to be at the Ann Arbor Taco Fest at the Washtenaw Farm Council grounds on Ann Arbor Saline Road. 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

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We all know Shania Twain's song, That Don't Impress Me Much. And fun fact, she's never met Brad Pitt. Do you think that he's pissed at her for name-dropping him in a song? It's possible. But he's got his own drama. It's 102.9.

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It's Veronica Raitt on a Friday. It is here, the weekend. Give me a bottle of wine, and I want to sit on my couch and nobody talk to me. It's 102.9 W4 Country.

0: 102.9 W4 Country. It's Veronica Raitt. Now, I don't know if this is a flex of some sort, but I feel like every time I try to follow a recipe to a T, it never comes out as good as you think it's going to. But I'll tell you what, my best meals are meals that I just go off the cuff, right? Where I just throw it all in a pan and I just hope that it works. Or I'll see a recipe online and I'll be like, all right, I can make that, but I never measure a single thing out. And half of the ingredients are being swapped for what I have in the fridge. Those are my best meals. I try to make, I meal prep, and pasta salads are like my meal prep these days because it's easy, it's cold, it's hot outside. Makes sense. I made a dill pickle pasta salad on last Sunday for this week, and it's fine, but it definitely isn't as good as what I thought it was going to be. And I'm like, it's because I went by the recipe. Next time, I just got to start throwing crap in a big old bowl, mixing it together and calling it good. Because what do you mean I'm measuring out garlic powder? That's ridiculous to me. It's 102.9 W4 Country.
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3: Staying active every day will go a long way towards helping you live a happy, healthy, and pain-free life. And there's perhaps no movement more fundamental than walking. It reinforces the alignment, stability, and coordinated muscle activation that supports how your body moves, whether you're doing strenuous exercise or simply going about your daily life. This is according to Dana Santis, a strength and conditioning specialist. Even though you walk every day, Dana does say you can make small adjustments to immediately improve your walking mechanics. So, keep your rib cage stacked over your pelvis. Avoid leaning over or arching your lower back. Allow your arms to swing naturally in coordination with your legs. Keep your gaze forward, your jaw relaxed, and then just breathe in through your nose and out through your mouth. I'm Dr. Sanjay Gupta, helping you live a better life.
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Make sure you come and hang out with me and Matt Misler tomorrow at 11 o'clock from 11 to 1, actually. We're going to be at the Washtenaw Farm Council grounds in Ann Arbor, and we're going to be there from 11 to 1 because it's the Ann Arbor Taco Fest. How many tacos can two W4 country personalities eat in 2 hours? You'll find out. Wouldn't trade

I have started to sing this song to myself every time I leave the house. 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I don't have a garage that I can sneak into. So then I gotta call my fiance and be like, help, let me in. 102.9.

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1: 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It is Friday. I am planning a wedding, and let me tell you, it's not for the week. It's not for the week. I'll tell you what, I do a lot of my wedding planning here. Don't tell my boss. 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

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We've made it. 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We all need a glass of wine, a glass of whiskey, or maybe a nice ice cold Shirley Temple on the rocks. 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

0: 102.9 W4 Country. It's Veronica Raids, and listen, we're friends, so I'm going to need you to be quiet and not tell my boss this when I tell you this, okay? Cool? I am planning a wedding. Fun fact. I do it a lot. Like, a lot of my wedding planning is done here. Because for some reason, I have a fully working laptop and desktop computer, okay? I could do a lot of this at home. But I am in work mode here, and my mind just feels productive. As soon as I walk in the door, when I get home, I don't want to do anything, okay? Including planning a wedding. So all of my stuff, a lot of my emails, I just got a separate tab open. Okay, I got my work email there, and I got my email, my wedding email over here. By the way, I'm going to tell you something. If you're getting married, make a wedding email. Okay, one specifically where all of your wedding emails go and that you and your fiance have access to. It's been a dream. Just do that. Anyway, don't tell my boss I knew a lot of my wedding planning in the W4 Country studios. Okay, cool? It's 102.9 W4 Country.
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3: 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It reinforces the alignment, stability, and coordinated muscle activation that supports how your body moves, whether you're doing strenuous exercise or simply going about your daily life. 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Even though you walk every day, Dana does say you can make small adjustments to immediately improve your walking mechanics. 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I'm Dr. Sanjay Gupta, helping you live a better life.
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102.9 W4 Country. Make sure you join me and Matt Misler tomorrow from 11 to 1. We're going to be at the Ann Arbor Taco Fest at the Washtenaw Farm Council grounds on Ann Arbor Saline Road. There's going to be a lot of tacos there. How many can we eat? You'll have to find out. It's 102.9. We were young.

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We're getting ready to get the kids back to school. Parents are ready to shove those kids out the door. Get to school. 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

0: 102.9 W4 Country. It's Veronica Raitt, and this one is for the millennial parents out there. While I am not a parent, I can tell you that I hate driving. I hate sitting in the car. I just wish I could teleport for some reason. Well, apparently, in a new survey of millennial parents, it was found that the average parent spends 38 minutes daily driving kids to school activities across a 180-day school year. That is nearly 15 8-hour workdays. 15 workdays a year you spend driving those kids to, I don't know, band practice, basketball practice, football practice. It exhausts me, and I'm not even a parent yet. Like, it's just, I hate driving. I really just, it just feels like I just want to be able to teleport. But that's why I'm here for you. Listen, if you're driving, I'm just here to make driving less obnoxious for you. You're welcome. It's 102.9 W4 Country.
1: A better life with Dr. Sanjay Gupta.
2: They say consistency is key, but sometimes you just got to switch it up. A new study out of Harvard School of Public Health found that varying your exercise routine could add years to your life. What exercise someone did didn't matter much. What did matter was that all the exercises together worked all the muscle groups in their body. Now, an added benefit to changing things up is it can help you push through the plateau effect. That's when your body gets so efficient at doing something that you actually stop getting better at it. And we know from previous research that specializing in any one sport at a young age can make someone actually more prone to injury. And as experts we talk to point out, even elite athletes switch up things with their workouts, making sure to target strength, cardio, flexibility, balance, and doing that every single week. I'm Dr. Sanjay Gupta, helping you live a better life.
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It's Friday. We've made it. The weekend is here. However, if you are someone that works weekends, I see you. I hear you. I've worked retail for 10 years. I did work at a restaurant briefly. I hope you have a very smooth work weekend. If you're a server, I hope you get a boatload of tips. It's 102.9 W4 Country. Go.

0: 102.9 W4 Country. It's Veronica Raitt. How are we doing? It is a finally Friday. Remember to treat yourself. You know what I always say about Fridays? And remember, you can text me at 734-623-1029. Let me know how you're going to treat yourself today. You can do so many things. Something as little as getting a fancy coffee, whether you want to spend $15 on a bottle of wine as opposed to the $2 chuck that I always do. I am giving you permission to do that, or be economically smart like me and I get a box. Judge me all you want. The boxed wine, it's more economically smart and it saves your wine because locks the air in. Anyway, or I don't know, book a trip to Paris, whatever it is to you. Okay. There's so many different ways. Expensive and inexpensive that you can treat yourself. I'm just giving you a friendly reminder that you should. We made it through the work week. We're here. So get some Taco Bell on your way home. I'm just saying. It's 102.9 W4 Country.
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1: A better life with Dr. Sanjay Gupta.
2: Staying active every day will go a long way towards helping you live a happy, healthy, and pain-free life. And there is perhaps no movement more fundamental than walking. It reinforces the alignment, stability, and coordinated muscle activation that supports how your body moves, whether you're doing strenuous exercise or simply going about your daily life. This is according to Dana Santis, a strength and conditioning specialist. Even though you walk every day, Dana does say you can make small adjustments to immediately improve your walking mechanics. So, keep your rib cage stacked over your pelvis. Avoid leaning over or arching your lower back. Allow your arms to swing naturally in coordination with your legs. 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I'm Dr. Sanjay Gupta, helping you live a better life.
3: DW forecast calling for sun today and hot, highs again around 90. Some clouds rolling in late with overnight lows in the upper 60s. It does look pretty cloudy through the weekend with the possibility of some rain showers. Daytime highs in the mid-70s tomorrow and Sunday. A little sunnier, highs around 80 on Monday, and highs staying in the mid-80s most of next week.

Matt Misler, tomorrow we are going to be at the Ann Arbor Taco Festival at the Washtenaw Farm Council grounds on Ann Arbor Saline Road. We're going to be there from 11 to 1. You may not find us at the W4 Country Table because we're going to go around and eat tacos, but you'll find us there. 102.9. Full.

102.9 W4 Country. It's Veronica Raitt. Every day, I got to get up. I got to get my 10,000 steps in. I got to make sure I get enough sleep. I got to figure out what's for dinner. It's exhausting. It's 102.9.

102.9 W4 Country. How we doing? It is Friday. One of these days, I will get to donating the massive bags of clothes I have in my trunk to Goodwill or the Salvation Army. I'll get to it. It's just, it's got to sit there for like 3 months before

0: 102.9 W4 Country. It's Veronica Raids, and I appreciate you hanging with me. It's a Friday. When I say we, I mean me and Miz, we'll talk with you tomorrow. We're going to be out at the Ann Arbor Taco Fest at the Washtenaw Farm Council grounds from 11 to 1, but it does go all weekend long. Whether or not you will find us at the W4 Country table remains to be seen, because we're going to be going and trying a bunch of tacos. So we'll be there somewhere. Okay. We're going to be there from 11 to 1. So come hang out with us. It's going to be a blast. You know, me and Miz, we like to cause a lot of trouble. Okay, so who knows what we're going to get into. Washtenaw Farm Council Grounds, it's the Ann Arbor Taco Fest tomorrow. We're going to be there from 11 to 1. Make sure you're following us on all of our socials as well. Facebook.com/W4Country, at W4Country on Instagram, www.country on Twitter. 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Take us with you wherever you go, especially if you got any up north plans before you take the kids back to school. Follow me personally if you want, at Veronica Raids on the socials. I will talk with you tomorrow and on Monday. Have a great weekend. 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

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It's here again. I'm ready to get into the weekend. 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Coming up, my millennial heart is a fluttering because a movie that just tore at my heartstrings is coming back in 2027. I'll tell you what it is because a teaser has been released and you can see it on YouTube. I'll bring that up coming up in a bit. Right now, Max McDowell gets my show kicked off 102.9. Let's go!

Luke Combs, Be By You on 102.9. Good afternoon. It's Miz on your finally Friday afternoon. Goodness gracious, I'm so glad the weekend's here. Coming up, George Burge with Luke Bryan. Right now, Miranda Lambert on 102.9. I cut my-

0: George Burge, Luke Bryan, Ride, Ride, Ride on 102.9. It's Miz on your finally Friday. I've been waiting so long. Seems like this is the longest week ever, but most of it's just like stuff work related that's just caused me to, I don't know, maybe get a couple years cut off my life. Speaking of things that may actually rejuvenate my life or remind me of good times when I was a kid, a trailer has come out earlier this week as Air Bud Returns released a trailer and is going to come out on January 22nd of 2027. You don't understand. Like, I believe elementary school or junior high when it first came out. And I am just to know that Air Bud's coming back. Oh, now, just hope it was the same dog. Hope nothing bad happened to the original. Coming up, look at your W forecast and music from Bailey Zimmerman on 102.9.
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Bailey Zimmerman and Chevy Silverado on 102.9. John Pardee's latest on the way, plus a throwback from Kenny Chesney. And we'll head down to Music City and check it with Lisa Manning. She'll have your country news now in a matter of moments. Right now, Carrie Underwood, Blown Away on 102.9 W4 Country. Happy Finally Friday, y'all.

0: Kenny Chesney, he's got the good stuff on 102.9. It's Miz. I'll tell you what he won't have. He won't have some delicious tacos because Veronica and I are going to have the delicious tacos. We're going to be at the Ann Arbor Taco Fest tomorrow from 11 a.m. to 1 p.m. Come join us. Have some fun. There are still tickets available. You can get them at the event over at the Washington Farm Council grounds. And I believe are $10 a pop, which, let's just be honest here, you get tacos. 30 taco trucks or 30 food vendors. It's going to be a blast and a half. Come see how many tacos Veronica and I can eat. I'm going to be looking for the weird flavors, and that may have something to do with our question of the day. Head to facebook.com/W4Country. But in the meantime, Lisa Manning has a look at your country news now.
1: 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When it comes to news, we're first in country. Country news now. Lauren Elena reveals her and her husband's favorite songs off her upcoming album, Stages.
2: 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Cam's favorite song was definitely All My Exes, but he helped pick all of the last five. So, Walking on Broadway, Better Off, Never Been in Love, which are all 100% Cameron approved.
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6: If I were to ask you what makes for a good night's sleep, you'd probably say a dark, quiet room, not too many things on your mind. But every night when you go to get some Z's, how often do you really think about the temperature in your bedroom? Temperature may be one of the most underappreciated factors in sleep. That's according to the Senior Vice President of Research and Scientific Affairs at the National Sleep Foundation. We often hear about lights and screens and stress, but even modest changes in temperature and airflow can influence both how quickly you fall asleep and how deeply you stay asleep. Most experts will recommend a room temperature of 60 to 67 degrees Fahrenheit. You might also experiment with your sheets and what you actually wear to bed. Play around a bit and see what improves your sleep. You might be delightfully surprised. I'm Dr. Sanjay Gupta, helping you live a better life.
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Brian McCurry and Hootie and the Blowfish on 102.9. Lee Bryce and the latest from Jelly Roll coming up. Right now it's Morgan Wallen who rocked the house alone 1 week ago today. It's Don't We. Wouldn't trade.

Lee Bryce is hard to love on 102.9. Luckily, it's not... You know what? I'm not going to say anything else. Let's just go to Jelly Roll's new one called Hands Up on 102.9.

0: Jelly Roll's latest called Hands Up on 102.9. Coming up in the next hour, I have your chance at a $50 Aubrey's gift card, a part of our W4 o'clock happy hour, which of course is presented by Aubrey's. Go to Aubrey's.com to find a location near you. And of course, Aubrey's in all of our areas here in Washtenaw County and in surrounding areas as well will accept that gift card. So get ready for your chance to win. Crumble has announced that they have got a new cookie that's out this week only. So you're down to like a limited amount of time to try to get this until tomorrow. It is a Flamin' Lime Crunch cookie. It's exactly what you think it is. It sounds like it's a lime flavored cookie and it's rolled in spicy cheese dust. So basically like Flamin' Hot Doritos. Here's the thing. I'm not sure if I'd be cool with this or not. Like the lime and like the chili aspect with like other foods. Sure. Cookie. I don't know. I also don't think I can actually find a place to park to get a crumble cookie, though. I know there's one in the area. I just don't know if I can actually afford it. I make radio money. Riley Green next on 102.9.
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2: There are lots of things you can measure to get an idea of how healthy you are at any given moment. Temperature, heart rate, blood pressure, just to name a few. But how about how healthy you will be and how long you're likely to live? According to a new study out of the University at Buffalo, two simple strength tests are pretty accurate at predicting longevity in older women. One is hand grip strength, and the other is how quickly people can stand up from a seated position without using their arms. By the way, I remember interviewing former President Jimmy Carter when he was quite old and being really impressed how he just popped out of the chair without using his arms. Not a lot of older people can actually do that. But I think the message here is that maintaining strength as you age is going to help you perform everyday activities, but also help you avoid injury and stay independent. I'm Dr. Sanjay Gupta, helping you live a better life.
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0: That is Zach John King, Get to Drinking on 102.9. Doesn't sound like a bad idea to me, honestly. But then again, I'm also at work, and I can't really do that. Plus, there's this whole rule about, you know, like being sober on the job. What kind of buzzkill that is. Now, let's go talk with Katie from Canton. Katie, how you doing?
1: I'm doing great. How are you?
0: I'm doing well, thank you. You got any plans for the weekend?
1: Yeah, heading out to Taco Fest in a few minutes.
0: Hey! You know what? That sounds like a good idea. Veronica and I are going to be out there tomorrow. You think you maybe swing by tomorrow and hang out with us?
1: Hey, maybe. Why not? Might just be that fun.
0: Hey, if that's the case, you're going to have to give us recon and text us when as far as how you felt with it. But Katie, you're caller number 9. You got a $50 gift card to Aubrey's. Congratulations.
1: Thank you. I appreciate that. That's awesome.
0: Absolutely. Let me put you back on hold for a quick moment. Got to get some information from you. We'll have another opportunity coming up next Friday. Of course, you can always celebrate a great Friday by going to Aubrey's.com for a location near you. Aubrey's, the official sponsor of the W4 O'Clock Happy Hour. Let's take a look at your roadways for the first time with Rich.
2: An accident blocks your left lane on U.S. 23 northbound after I-96. That's causing stop-and-go traffic from Lee Road. I-94 eastbound from Ann Arbor to Metro Airport is going to take you about 18 minutes. Same travel time for M-14 eastbound from Ann Arbor to I-275. And keep in mind, we do have some construction blocking your right lane on U.S. 23 northbound between M-59 and Clyde Road. That's scheduled through mid-August. If you see something, text us. The tipster line is 734-623-1029. That's 734-623-1029. 102.9 W4 Country Traffic. I'm Rich Luzenski.
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Lori Kent and Cole Wetzel on 102.9. On the way, the latest from Luke Combs called Rethink Some Things, and a throwback from Garth Brooks, plus your afternoon question today involving food. After Tyler Hubbard, 5'9" on 102.9.

0: Garth Brooks apparently is already ready to party, having two pina coladas on Wall of 2.9. It's Miz. I thank you for joining me on your Finally Friday. It's your afternoon question of the day, which is up on our Facebook page at facebook.com/W4Country. And I don't know why I keep prefacing this, because I'm afraid that there's someone that's going to comment something not safe for work, and then I'm going to get in trouble because I asked the said question. That's just how I feel it's probably going to happen. But with tomorrow's Ann Arbor Taco Fest happening, and Veronica and I are going to eat our way through every taco truck at least and have all the tacos. So watch as a petite young woman and a very fat middle-aged man eat their way through a taco fest. I was taking a look at one of the menus, and they have something called lengua on their menu, which I looked up. It is cow tongue. So my question to you, and please keep it clean, on our Facebook page at facebook.com/W4Country, what's the strangest thing that you've eaten? Now, I have never had cow tongue before, but I have had escargot. And garlic butter and a little bit of limon, it is delicious. Any other way, I don't think I've ever had it. That's just the only way I've had it. So what is the strangest thing that you've eaten? Go ahead and message the comment on our post on facebook.com/W4Country.
1: Still have that wreck blocking your left lane on US 23 northbound after I-96. That's causing stop-and-go traffic from Lee Road, I-94 eastbound from Ann Arbor to Metro Airport. It's going to take you about 19 minutes. M-14 eastbound from Ann Arbor to I-275. That's a 17-minute commute. 102.9 W4 Country Traffic. I'm Rich Luzensky.
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3: A better life with Dr. Sanjay Gupta.
4: They say consistency is key, but sometimes you just got to switch it up. A new study out of Harvard School of Public Health found that varying your exercise routine could add years to your life. What exercise someone did didn't matter much. What did matter was that all the exercises together worked all the muscle groups in their body. Now, an added benefit to changing things up is it can help you push through the plateau effect. That's when your body gets so efficient at doing something that you actually stop getting better at it. And we know from previous research that specializing in any one sport at a young age can make someone actually more prone to injury. And as experts we talk to point out, even elite athletes switch up things with their workouts, making sure to target strength, cardio, flexibility, balance, and doing that every single week. I'm Dr. Sanjay Gupta, helping you live a better life.
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Morgan Wan and the Lays from Hudson Westbrook call Paint You Pretty. Both of those guys were at the big house both last Friday and last Saturday. Only one of them rolled their ankle, though. To my knowledge, I don't know if Hudson did or not, but who's to say? Megan Maroney coming to LCA next month. 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

Morgan Wallen, Thinking About Me on 102.9. Coming up, you know, when you're hard up for money, sometimes desperate times call for desperate measures. But the way, when I would tell you this story, it's, you're probably going to go, oh, that's an interesting way. Hopefully it works out. I'll let you know what it is after Hudson Westbrook, Painter Pretty.

0: Hudson Westbrook's latest call painted you pretty on 102.9. It's Miz on your finally Friday. Thanks for joining me during the W4 o'clock happy hour presented by Aubrey's. So I had no idea that some different funding on the federal side of things, you know, you hear about a lot of stuff, but there are some stuff you're like, oh, I did not know about this. Well, Colorado Marmot Research Program, which has been running since 1962, apparently desperate times come for desperate measures. They've turned to that site. No, it's not what you think, though. It's not what you think. The Rocky Mountain Biological Laboratory's Marmot Program created a page called Only Marms. It's a joke. The spokesperson said it's going to be G-rated and we're not going to you know what this. We're just going to have fun with sharing. Please tip for the marmot. Those things are cute as whatnot. I think those also are the ones that just, if you remember the meme or the YouTube video of the giant, that little rodent that goes, ah! I think that's a marmot. Let's take a look at your roadways.
1: Still have that wreck blocking your left lane on US 23 northbound after I-96. That's causing stop-and-go traffic from Lee Road. I-94 eastbound from Ann Arbor to Metro Airport. It's going to take you about 19 minutes. M-14 eastbound from Ann Arbor to I-275. That's a 17-minute commute. 102.9 W4 Country Traffic. I'm Rich Luzensky.
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I know there's a huge market for these, but coming up, the priciest sports cards ever sold, and believe this is all I'm assuming through an auction, because I don't think you're gonna put this card up on like Facebook Marketplace and get this kind of money. So I'm gonna tell you what it is. Spoiler alert, when I tell you, you'll probably go, oh yeah, that checks out, that makes sense. We'll get to that coming up in a bit. It's Jelly Roll to kick this hour off on 102.9.

John Morgan, Kid Myself, and Waddle 2.9. It's Miz. Thanks for joining me on your finally Friday. I only have like an hour, just under 2 hours. You're probably on the roadways. We'll get a look at your roadways coming up in a bit, and along with Kane Brown, here's Bailey Zimmerman. This is

0: Keep rubbing it in, sir. Keep rubbing it in. It's Kane Brown and Woman on Waddle 2.9. Here's the thing. Women have broken my heart. You know what don't? Tacos. Join Veronica and myself tomorrow at the Ann Arbor Taco Fest. They'll never break my heart. Ever. Well, when they're gone, but that's because that's my own fault. A list of the priciest sports cards ever sold, and these were obviously on auction because you're never going to see these on Marketplace. Well, you might, but you're probably going to get certainly a huge fraction less. The top one at cost $12.93 million in an auction is an 07 Michael Jordan Kobe Bryant collab card. It was a dual logo autograph card. Rounding out the top five, Mickey Mantle's 1952 Topps card at 12.6 mil. 1909 Honus Wagner card at 7.25. I had no idea they were making playing cards back then. A 1914 Baltimore News Babe Ruth card at 7.2. And Steph Curry's 2009 Logo Man autograph card at 5.9 mil. Now I'm going to have to go home and dig through all my cards and see if I have something that's worth a darn. I know my Pokemon cards are worth a lot, but what about my baseball cards I've got? Let's take a look at your roadways.
1: Steer clear of a wreck on U.S. 23 southbound at Willis Road. You're slow from Michigan Avenue. Some stop and go on U.S. 23 southbound between Plymouth and Washtenaw Avenue. I-94 eastbound from Ann Arbor to Metro Airport is going to take you about 17 minutes. M-14 eastbound from Ann Arbor to I-275. That's an 18-minute commute. If you see something, text us. The tipster line is 734-623-1029. That's 734-623-1029. 102.9 W4 Country Traffic. I'm Rich Luzenski.
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4: Should you still work out when you're injured, or should you take it easy? 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That can lead to stiffness, muscle loss, even reduced coordination. Certified strength and conditioning coach Dana Santos told us, recovery is about choosing the right kind of movement at the right time. 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You'll need to prioritize controlled, high-quality movement over intensity, staying within pain-free or at least low symptom ranges of motion. 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I'm Dr. Sanjay Gupta, helping you live a better life.
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Josh Ross on 102.9. Hardy, who was at the Big House last Saturday, coming up, along with a throwback from Faith Hill. It's Luke Bryan right now. You don't have to tell her. She's country, and she knows it. On 102.9 W4 Country.

0: Miss Faith Hill in This Kiss on 102.9. It's Miz. Thank you for joining me. Now, I've told you that this is the year of Ella Langley. And it's not just me saying it. It's actually factually true. Allow me to elaborate. According to the Billboard Hot 100 chart, she is now at the number one for the 15th week. Only one other song has spent more time at number one by a solo female artist. And I'm pretty sure you can guess it. It's Mariah Carey's All I Want for Christmas Is You. It's also one of only eight tracks ever to spend 15 weeks on the top Hot 100 charts. Some of the other ones that were included, another one that's included on there, a historical one, is Whitney Houston's I Will Always Love You. So when I tell you that this is the year of Ella Langley, I come with receipts, my friend. Let's take a look at your roadways.
1: Clear of a wreck on U.S. 23 southbound at Willis Road. You're slow from Michigan Avenue. Some stop and go on U.S. 23 southbound between Plymouth and Washtenaw Avenue. I-94 eastbound from Ann Arbor to Metro Airport. It's going to take you about 17 minutes. M-14 eastbound from Ann Arbor to I-275. That's an 18-minute commute. If you see something, text us. The tipster line is 734-623-1029. That's 734-623-1029. 102.9 W4 Country Traffic. I'm Rich Luzenski.
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Stella Lefty in Boston on 102.9. Coming up, Skyler McCurry and the one woman I said, this is her year. Ella Langley's new one called Loving Life Again on the way. Right now, it's Jason Aldean on 102.9.

Scott McCree, and this is It on 102.9. Coming up, I don't know what's trending or what happens in social media, but I know my sports, and I might have to get a nap in before I watch the Tigers tonight. I'll tell you why after L. Langley. It's Loving Life again on W4. Season.

0: Ella Langley and Love and Life Again, OL 2.9. It's Miz. Thanks for joining me on your Finally Friday. I don't know what's trending, but I know my sports. Let's get down to it. We're coming up to the trade deadline in baseball. The Tigers have pulled Casey Mize from his scheduled start for today because he is potentially a target for being traded, along with Tarek Skubal and Gleyber Torres. And Hanley Jansen? Yeah, it's just the Tigers are selling, is what it sounds like. So we'll see how they fare. They're in Sacramento to take on the Athletics. No, they're not the Sacramento Athletics. They're just the Athletics. They just play in Sacramento. 9:40 tonight. I need to take a nap. Tony Romo has been placed on administrative leave after his OWI arrest that he had last weekend. So we'll see if he can clean himself up. Also, this weekend, it's SummerSlam, two nights up in Minnesota. Can Cody Rhodes dethrone CM Punk? But more importantly, can Dorula Obafemi defeat the beast incarnate Brock Lesnar? ESPN app to watch it all. Your roadways one last time.
1: A slow go on I-96 westbound between Kensington Road and US 23. I-94 eastbound from Ann Arbor to Metro Airport. That's going to take you 16 minutes. M14 eastbound from Ann Arbor to I-275. It's going to take you about the same amount of time. 102.9 W4 country traffic. I'm Rich Lusensky.
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3: Should you still work out when you're injured, or should you take it easy? 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I'm Dr. Sanjay Gupta, helping you live a better life.
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am so, I'm chomping. 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You know how I close the show out. Your idiot criminal of the day. It seems like it's been forever, but it's a Florida man story. Man gets arrested in Florida. What's one of the few things he says after getting arrested? I'll tell you what it is coming up at the end of the show. Right now, Dierks Bentley gets his final.

Luke Combs, BYU on 102.9. Get back away. Personal space, sir. It's Miz, final hour. You're finally Friday. Coming up, Lainey Wilson's new one called Phone Keys and Wallet. It's Hudson Westbrook right now on 102.9.

0: Lainey Wilson, Phone Keys Wallet, her new one on 102.9. It's Miz on your Finally Friday. Thank you so much for joining me. Coming up tomorrow, Veronica Raitt and I will be at the Ann Arbor Taco Fest over at the Washtenaw Farm Council Grounds. We'll be there from 11 to 1. It starts up today, actually, and rolls on through the entire weekend. So if you want to get your tickets now, you can get them online. But they're cheaper online than they are at the door. It's currently going on right now until 10 o'clock tonight, 11 a.m. to 10 p.m. tomorrow, and then 12 noon to 7 p.m. on Sunday. 30 food vendors, a whole bunch of beverages, sober and not an alcoholic, live music, lucha libre wrestling, eating contest, whether it's a taco eating contest or a hot pepper eating contest, and cute dog contest. No, you cannot eat the dog, Al Snow. Don't do that. Like I said, AnnArborTacoFest.com to get your tickets there, or you can get them at the gate. And Veronica and I will hope to see you tomorrow from 11 to 1. Coming up, UW Forecast and Bailey Zimmerman on
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Bailey Zimmerman, Chevy Silverado on 102.9. I mentioned we're going to the Taco Fest tomorrow. I am, in the back of my brain, I am hoping that one of these taco trucks sell cricket tacos just so I can gross Veronica out. It's Jordan Davis right now. I swear that

Russell Dickerson happened to me on 102.9 Dear W4 Country. I never thought it could happen to me, but it did. Luke Combs and new Chase Matthew on the way. It's Morgan Wallen right now, and Don't We on W4 Country. Wouldn't trade this.

Luke Holmes, Cold as You on 102.9. Coming up, it is your idiot criminal of the day. We head down to Florida for this one. When you get arrested, what is the one thing you probably should not be doing? I'll tell you what a suspect that got arrested down in Florida did right after being arrested after Chase Matthew. His new one called Honda Down on 102.9.

0: New Chase Matthew and holding it down on 102.9 is Miz. I've been holding it down in the studio, and I want to thank you for keeping me company while I hold it down. Bodkin out of here. Before I go, though, make sure you hit up our website, w4country.com. See what's coming through W4Country, whether it's concerts or what's happening in our community, because we have a lot of events coming up on our community calendar. Coming up next week, specifically, it's the Read and Create Kids class that happens down in Milan on August 5th. And then next weekend, it's the Dexter Summerfest, formerly known as Dexter Days, of course. And then we're going to be out there Friday and Saturday. It's going to be fun in a bun, baby. So we hope that you can join Madison and Brian for the fun, because I know they're going to be out there. We're driving through the parade, too, by the way. So Saturday, when we're driving through the parade, wave hi to whoever's driving the truck. Telling you, it's going to be fun. By the way, the broadcast coming up is the Dexter Summerfest is on Friday. We're going to be out there from 12 to 5. So hang out with us. Let's have some fun together. And if you have an event you want highlighted, head to W4Country.com and click on the community tile at the top of the page. Submit your information on the True Community Credit Union Community Events calendar. We'll get it up within a few business days, but give a week heads up so that people can plan accordingly. 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Instagram at W4Country. And then I'm at The Miz on air if you want to follow me. Finally, it's time for your idiot crumb of the day. We head down to Florida. Let me introduce you to 29 Florida resident Donnie Williams, who was pulled over last Thursday and tried to run away and tried to run through, you know, the forest of the Florida. And, well, let's just be honest here. He was not that agile, as a canine was able to track him down, trying to hide under a thick bush. Listen, dogs have got this impeccable superpower. It's called I can smell you. And they caught him. When he got arrested, he looked apparently at the cop who had a body cam and said, "I love you, bae. I love you, bae." Also, why was he running? Oh, drug charges. Yeah, he's a drug dealer. They found him with a whole bunch of drugs. So don't have a bunch of drugs, kids. Don't do that. That'll do it for me. I will talk to you not next week because I'm out of town. I will talk with you on Monday, August 10th. Don't worry. I leave you in capable hands of Derek Allen. Bev is up next. I will talk with you technically tomorrow at the Taco Fest with Veronica Rates. And I'll talk to you on the airways on the 10th. Peace out, Girl Scout. And thanks for listening to 102.9 W4Country. See you at the Taco Fest tomorrow. Bye.
1: A Better Life with Dr. Sanjay Gupta.
2: They say consistency is key, but sometimes you just gotta switch it up. A new study out of Harvard School of Public Health found that varying your exercise routine could add years to your life. What exercise someone did didn't matter much. What did matter was that all the exercises together worked all the muscle groups in their body. Now, an added benefit to changing things up is it can help you push through the plateau effect. That's when your body gets so efficient at doing something that you actually stop getting better at it. And we know from previous research that specializing in any one sport at a young age can make someone actually more prone to injury. And as experts we talk to point out, even elite athletes switch up things with their workouts, making sure to target strength, cardio, flexibility, balance, and doing that every single week. I'm Dr. Sanjay Gupta, helping you live a better life.
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